0: about it, or should we hit it?
1: It's one of the first songs I wrote for this project. It's kind of like my comfort song. I love starting sets with it.
2: Is it part of the new album that's coming out?
1: Unfortunately not. But it's because I wrote so many more songs. So
0: love it.
1: Yes.
0: All right, here we go. Right here live in the KRCL Big Room, Pure XTC.

0: And that is pure XTC. Stick around. They're going to play another song here, but they're also going to stream one at KRCL Radio on Instagram and TikTok. I'm Laura Jones, and in the studio, Grave Digger's driver is in the house. Hello, how are you, Weston Anderson?
1: Good. Thank you for having me on here.
0: Now, you've been around this kind of Monster Jam world your entire life. How would you describe the circuit? What is it? It's not indie. It's not go-karts. It's not supercross.
1: It's monster trucks.
0: Yeah.
1: It's monster trucks. It's a part of American history at this point.
0: Yeah.
1: Monster trucks, we've been around for over 50 years now, and it's crazy to think that my old man, my dad, he was there for 45 of them.
0: Dennis, he created Gravedigger, right?
1: Yeah, yes, ma'am. He created it in 1982.
0: Is it the same Gravedigger, or has it had upgrades over the years?
1: Yeah, it definitely has had a lot of upgrades. So 1982 Gravedigger and 2026 Gravedigger.
0: Uh-huh.
1: You couldn't run them together at all.
0: So has your dad retired?
1: Yeah, he is retired. He drove the wheels off of Gravedigger for 37 years.
0: Wow.
1: And shortly before dad retired, my older brother, Adam, he jumped in Gravedigger. Mm-hmm. He's been driving for 20 years. My other older brother, Ryan, he's been driving for 15. My sister, she's been behind the wheel for 11 now. And
0: now it's your turn?
1: Yeah, I'm knocking on year number six.
0: So you guys trade off? You share?
1: No, we don't. Actually, we do six tours at a time.
0: Oh my gosh.
1: We go all around the world.
0: Oh my gosh. So there are like multiple Gravediggers.
1: Yeah,
0: is.
1: Yep. Most of them are our family too.
0: Okay.
1: If not, close family friends.
0: So how tall is Gravedigger? What kind of tires you got on that thing?
1: Yeah,
0: snow tires?
1: Yeah. So we have 66 inch tall BKT tires. Yeah. 66 inch tall, 43 inches wide. 700 pounds a piece.
0: It's hard to even imagine. And then it's got a lift kit, right?
1: Oh, yeah. We have 32 inches of travel. That's all the shock that we need for the big crazy jumps that we do, the crazy stunts.
0: Oh, my gosh. So the world finals are coming up here July 2nd through 4th at Rice-Eccles Stadium. What is in store for folks?
1: Man, so with the world finals, it sounds just like it is. It is the biggest one that we do. It is where you go to become a world champion.
0: Oh, wow.
1: We have three action-packed days of piston-popping action.
0: Okay.
1: We have 28 competitive trucks that are going to be here. We have over 100 that are going to be on display over the 3 days that friends and family, they could come out and see the trucks, meet the drivers, everything, and then get to watch us run the wheels off of it.
0: Have you ever flipped it?
1: Every weekend. That's part of the job. You couldn't go to a show without Gravedigger crashing.
0: But it's not like smash them up. You're doing a course. Is it for time, for style, for air?
1: Yeah. So here at Rice-Eccles this year, we're going to do, we have four competitions that we go through.
0: Mm-hmm.
1: We're going to start off with our high jump competition on Thursday, along with qualifying for racing.
0: Mm-hmm.
1: We have our two wheel skills competition. It sounds exactly like it is.
0: Mm-hmm.
1: We can balance these 12,000 pound trucks on two tires.
0: And then hop them.
1: Even one tire. Yeah, we do it all. And then the main two heavy-hitting events, that is our racing and our freestyle.
0: Are you in all of these?
1: I am in
0: three of four of them,
1: yes.
0: That's a lot.
1: We are in three of four of them.
0: So your suspension just takes a pounding, it sounds like, every time that goes out. So where can people learn more and also follow you?
1: Oh, so you could go right to monsterjam.com.
0: Mm-hmm.
1: Go on monsterjam.com. You'll see World Finals is going to be the first thing that pops up.
0: Okay.
1: Click on that. You have all of your show times, all of your tickets, what competitors are going to be there, what trucks are going to be there, what to expect. And then there's still a lot that we have planned that we're not even letting people know about yet. We don't even know about it yet.
0: So where can people follow Gravedigger, Gravedigger?
1: Yeah, so you could go to Instagram. I'm on there at WestonAnderson_GD. And you could also follow Monster Jam on Instagram. We're all on that site.
0: Since you're a Gravedigger family, I take it there's no fallback plan, like plastics or anything.
1: You know, honestly, I do have a fallback plan,
0: that is
1: paleontology.
0: Ah, you're a paleontologist?
1: Yeah, I'm actually not, but I would love to dig dinosaur bones Alan Grant.
0: I like that a lot. Well, thank you so much for coming in and getting people psyched for Monster Jam. I know there's tons of fans in Utah.
1: Absolutely.
0: There like a fandom thing that happens too over the course of the days?
1: Yeah, so we have something called a pit party.
0: Mm.
1: We do a pit party. That's where we have... it's called a festival style pit party this year for this event because we have so many other things going on during it. We have FMX going on, freestyle motocross. We have kids activities that they can do. And then you get to walk through the lines. You get to meet your favorite drivers. You get to see your favorite trucks. And then shortly right after that, you go to the stands and you get to watch us compete.
0: That's pretty cool.
1: It is very awesome.
0: Monster Jam is coming to town. Thank you so much for coming in.
1: Absolutely. Thank you.
0: We got all the details in the show notes, but now it's time for our radioactive workshop, Reflections on Men's Health Month and Father's Day with the Dialogue Docs. Let's pass the mic and find out more.
2: Thanks, Laura. Dr. Parker and I are excited to be here to do this dialogue on men's health and Father's Day. And I'm David DeRozotis, or Dr. Dave, as I'm also known, and I'm a professor emeritus from the College of Social Work at the U. Dr. Parker, you want to introduce yourself, please, sir?
3: And I'm David Parker, and I'm delighted to be here and looking forward to this dialogue this afternoon. And I'm an adjunct at the University of Utah. I'm a consultant with businesses throughout the region and country, and I'm just delighted to be here. Grew up in New York City, by the way, but Salt Lake City's home.
2: So you're probably happy about the Knicks.
3: Yes.
2: Great. And Dr. Parker and I are very excited to have our two guests. There actually happen to be two people we've known for a while, and we'd like to introduce them, and then they can introduce themselves. So starting with Vian Smith. Vian, will you tell us a little bit about yourself, please?
4: Yes. My origin story, as Laura says, is I was born in Provo, Utah, and lived in Utah all my life. Lived in St. George for a short period of time, back to Salt Lake. Grew up in Sugar House area of Salt Lake, back in back in the day of, in the 50s. And it was a different world then. My background is social work, and I've held and done a number of administrative jobs. Plus, I've also had clinical jobs and on the street, as they say, having done some child protective services years ago, primarily identifying myself in the mental health system organizationally. But personally, I'm retired and do a little bit of private clinical practice nowadays. So.
2: Vian, you want to mention your age or any other identifiers?
4: Oh, my age is 83 years old, and it shocks me every time I say that out loud, because I think of myself as younger. I mean, I probably don't appear any younger, but I feel it. So,
2: thanks, Vian, for introducing yourself. And then we have Dean McGovern.
5: Thanks, David. My name is Dean. I'm a white male, cisgendered heterosexual man, originally from Chicago. I've been teaching at the University of Utah for 12 years, and I had the pleasure of teaching with both Drs. David, and looking forward to this conversation. I am a father, and I'm a son, and I'm looking forward to this conversation.
2: Thanks so much, Dean. And, you know, let's get into it, right, David? So I'm going to start with the first question, then Dr. Parker and I will alternate asking questions and inviting our guests to speak. And David and I will also participate sometimes in responding to the questions. So we're, you know, in the spirit of talking about Father's Day and Men's Health Day, our first question for all of us is, what did I learn about how to be a man from my father and mother, and from others when I was growing up? And let's start with Dean McGovern. Dean, you want to go?
5: Gosh, what did I learn from my parents? My earliest lesson, if my feet were held to the fire, would be that boys and men don't cry. And I quickly learned my way out of that box. I think it took time, but over time I became an emotional person. But that was frowned upon when I was a kid. We were supposed to just go about our business and move forward. My dad specifically taught me hard work, He was definitely a busy person, and I think I've picked up on that. And I find myself happiest and probably at peace when I'm in a flow, whether it's work or relationships, and staying active is probably a lesson I got. My mother really pushed education on me. My dad, not so much. My dad was like, get to work. And my mom said, you know what? There's a lot out there. And she called education accelerated experience. So, you know, from a book, you can go back into history and learn from others. You can learn from, you know, libraries, you're learning from professors from through the ages. And really pushed education on me. And that has stuck with me. It's been a definite value in me personally. And then I've passed that on to my kids.
2: Hey, Dean, thanks for starting out. Vian, how do you want to answer that question?
4: So I was thinking about that after you asked it, Dave, David, and I should say that I want to talk outside the box just a little bit, and I realize in saying that the phrase thinking outside the box is no longer thinking outside the box. It's become so popular and cliche. But because my father was in the military early on and then out of my life attending graduate school in Cleveland, I think my mother ended up being, at least in my early years and probably throughout my life, the primary influence in my life. And talking outside the box, also wanted to note that my grandfather, her father, was a significant influence in my life. And I think they taught me some of the same things. He was a very, I think, well-meaning, and I wouldn't call him kind, but he was well-intentioned and engaged and involved in my life a lot. And he was a cowboy. I mean, literally, he was a cowboy. He raised cattle and grazed them all over the state. And I spent quite a great deal of time with him because I think that was his intention was to. I was his oldest grandson, and I think he made it a point, a purpose to help me be not too citified. So he would drive up his cattle truck, drive up in his with his cattle truck, pick me up at our house in Salt Lake, and we'd go up to the cattle auction in Ogden, Utah. And we spent time on the range. That was very valuable to me. And he some of the experiences that I look back, for example, going to a slaughterhouse, that was him creating rites of passage, I think. It didn't land that way for me, but I think that was his intention, was to give a wealth of experience. So he was hardworking. And therefore, my mother was hardworking, and hard work was a value that I grew up with. Almost no matter what, we had a big garden when I was just a little bit older, and in that garden, we would be out working on it Saturday morning before I could go play with the neighborhood kids. I think my mother also taught me how to be proper. A lot of rules about what a young man does and doesn't do. And one of the things that a young man does is work hard. And I think my parents both modeled education. My dad was ultimately a professor at the College of Social Work and at the University of Utah. My mother graduated in whatever the title of it was at the time, but homemaking from BYU, and she made it a point to be a good mother. And I think a part of what contributed to my actually pretty good physical health over the years was her making sure that we had proper meals. And for example, my friend in my school lunch, when I would pack a a sack lunch, I would get one Twinkie. My friends had a package of Twinkies, which were, of course, contained two Twinkies. I got one Twinkie because two Twinkies were probably not good for you. So I learned rules, and the rules about being a man, I think, because she impressed the importance of following all the rules. I think that was important to me. So I kind of went looking for what are the rules. And frankly, one of my key primers on how to be a man was Esquire magazine. In fact, they have a section all the time on the rules. I mean, it's kind of tongue in cheek, but I paid a lot of attention to that. I have a family photograph of me and my dad, and I'm probably 7 years old, and I'm dressed just like my dad with a fedora, a little smaller fedora, and a little jacket and a tie, and so.
3: Excuse me a second, Vian. I don't mean to, I don't, sorry about interrupting, but I'm
4: No.
3: thinking that you commented your dad was a cowboy.
4: My grandfather was a
3: Your
4: cowboy.
3: grandfather's a cowboy with a cowboy hat and all that stuff.
4: Oh yeah, oh yeah,
3: That's
4: and Pendleton shirts and yeah.
3: way cool.
6: Dr. Parker, we should clarify that Twinkies are an ancient food that people used to eat when we were kids. Not all of our listeners will recognize that name. So let's give Dr. Parker a chance to answer that same question. David?
3: I love this question, but my answer is pretty short. What I learned from my mom was a single parent and did most of the raising. My father had passed away when I was almost 5 years old. But I learned in my family that you never give up. And stand up for your beliefs and protect the weak, physically or emotionally. And one of the things that would upset my mother is if you came home and said, "I saw someone being bullied," and I didn't say anything, and she'd let you know that she was disappointed because she'd say something. So that's what I believe that. How she was defining how to be a man.
6: And I'll just say about my dad and mom. My dad taught me that it kind of reminds me of what you said, Dean. That you don't show sadness, which is what crying is about. One emotion that was fine for men to show was anger, and it also seemed that my dad was unhappy with his job, but he didn't complain about it outwardly. We could just tell. And I think another message was that even though he loved his family very much, he didn't feel free to express that. And the last thing I'll say is that we were raised that the father, he used to say, is the captain of the ship. And then he said, "Your mother's the first mate." So it was clear where the hierarchy was. Dr. Parker, I think you have another question for us.
3: Yes, it's real neat listening to all of us talk about what we learned from our fathers and mothers. I just wanted to add that my mother remarried years and years after my biological father passed away. And one of the things I learned from him is in regard to treating people with intentional respect. And especially the person, the woman that your significant other that you're involved with. And he used to ask our mother out on dates. So I thought it was pretty cool. He would say to her, "What are you doing Friday?" And she'd look across the table and go, "You know what I'm doing Friday. I was wondering if you would be interested in going to the movie." And I always thought that was pretty cool. And I'd like to be able to do that. Continue doing something like that. But what I'm wondering now is, after listening to everybody speaking, has your views of manhood changed over the years? And if so, why did they change? Dean?
5: All right, I'll jump in. How have my views on manhood changed? It has been topic that runs in my head for decades. And I have found it a very confusing role in our world. I don't know if that's always been the case through history, but certainly in my lifetime and through the generations and eras and cultural shifts that have changed and transitioned, I grew up with amazing, I think, male role models that really helped guide, you know, who I became. And I was interested in what they did. Sometimes I liked what they did, and if I found it attractive and I wanted to emulate it. And other times I was repulsed by it and I made a note, like, that's not who I want to be. I a lot of times I have viewed my maleness or who I've become as a man through the in my relationships with women. I grew up believing quite strongly

0: And it's contrary to who I feel like I am on the inside as a man. I need to, and I felt that as a kid, you know. I want to cry. I want to be angry. I want to be frustrated. I want to show emotion. And I was told you're not supposed to do that. And as I grew and understood that I could do that, and I was allowed to do that, I ran into bosses or colleagues that found it unacceptable as well. So it's a confusing, bumpy ride, and I'm always learning. I'm always open. But what I'm really grateful for is watching other people and being able to see, you know, parts and pieces of people that I want to take on and emulate, and parts that I just want to let go and leave alone.
1: Thanks for sharing that.
0: I'll give one example of that real quick.
1: Okay,
0: And you know, in leadership roles that I've had, I take on, I don't know if it's my personality or if it's something I've learned, but I'm very calm in crisis. I can escalate for various reasons at different times, but in crisis, I tend to be calm, especially in groups. And I think that's often mistaken as apathy, like I don't care because I'm not escalating with everyone else. And I've always considered that somebody needs to stay calm. And so I step up and be that person, even though, you know, my hair's on fire too, and I want to start screaming. I tend to be a person who stays calm in crisis, and I think it can be mistaken as apathy, like I don't care. And that's a misunderstanding that I haven't ever quite worked out.
1: Understood. We share that. Now, how about the gentleman who was the grandson of a real live cowboy? This is just real exciting to me that your grandfather was a cowboy. S same question.
2: So thanks for that, and thanks, Dean, for your comments. That I think my understanding of my role myself as a man, as I've said, was shaped a lot by my mother, and then my grandfather and an uncle, my mother's youngest brother, provided role models so I could look to them and experience what it felt like to be a man. But it's really the get her done kind of mentality, that kind of, you know, you gotta. And later, I used to I would hear guys saying, "I'm here, aren't I? I'm here, aren't I?" to their partner, their wife, or whatever. And I was running through my head, dude, that's a pretty low standard. That's a pretty low bar. And then I got reflecting on that, and I thought, you know, that's probably pretty typical. And it's probably really important, because if you ain't there, you know, if you're not there, then that's a problem. And that's the place it has to start. It starts at zero. And I figured that out, that and this is what I've begun to figure out over the years, is that it's everything above zero that begins to add to the richness of being a man or being a person. And so I've heard people, and it applies in my own life some a lot, where there's a they have rough experiences, and thankfully their goal in life is to not do to other people what was done to them. That is, I want to live a life that is not that. And there's a concept that some of you may be aware of a via negativa, that says you can't prove a negative. So many people who kind of operate on that assumption, I think, don't know where the goalpost is. I know that I don't want to be that, but I'm not sure what not that in an ideal, in an enriching, in an ideal sense, might even mean. And so I've kind of discovered over the

0: years that it's important to learn and to declare to myself what being a man above zero really means. And it means not just being there, it means being there to start with and then showing up with who you are. And that implies, of course, that you have a sense of who you are. What is it that I can contribute to the people that are most important to me? And how do I think about it? How do I define that? How do I articulate? And then really, how do I do it?
1: This
0: And
1: is a
0: so,
1: tough question, huh?
0: it's purposeful. I mean,
1: Yes. David, over the years, since we are also friends outside of this, and talking with you outside of this and listening to you during the process of this series, I've heard you talk several times about your father and some of the things in your past. Same question to you. Has your views on manhood changed over the years? And if so, why?
2: yeah, thanks, Stephen. I know you guys, of course, and I know that you have similar feelings about the world that I do. When I graduated from high school in '69, we were in the Vietnam War, and also there were preparations for nuclear war, all over the world in the more powerful countries. And it bothered me a lot. And I think, I had role models that I lucked out getting when I went to college, men that I looked up to and respected who saw something in me that I didn't see in myself. But also, I just felt really sad about the world back then. And, I had friends who were killed in Vietnam and who I was close to. And it didn't seem that that was a necessary war. And my dad had been in World War II. My grandpa and World War I both had got a Purple Heart for injuries, and I respected that. I could kind of see a clear view of who was the good guys and bad guys in that war. But all of a sudden, we're in the so-called Cold War and in Vietnam, and it wasn't clear who the good and bad guys were. And I started to question our own leaders, and didn't feel respect for a lot of our leaders. And one of my motivations for wanting to do this program, you guys, is like how I feel about the world today, because it seems like it's worse than it was back then. Never thought that would have happened, was naive, I suppose, about that really concerned about what's going on. I think that unless we create together a different view of what manhood is about, our chances for survival, much less well-being, are small as a species, because men have a lot to do with what's screwed up now. And and as an elder, I'm in my 70s, mid-70s, I feel a responsibility to try to not just talk about that, but try to model it, like what's important. And it seems to me what's important. And I started thinking about this when I was, like 19, 20, is to emphasize peace, not just external peace, but deep peace, inward and outward. Deep peace meaning that we don't just stop shooting at each other, but we actually try to understand each other and interact with people that look different, talk different, live in different parts of the world, and also seek inner peace, which to me means that I live in such a way that I don't feel so bad, that I look at my own limitations and recognize them, and also take responsibility for what I choose to do or not do, and that becomes increasingly important to me as I get older. What about you, Dr. Parker? Would you answer the second question?
1: When we thought about this question, I had a certain thought, but the more I've been thinking about it, one of the things that I was taught that, like I said, you stand up for the weak, etc. My stepfather was someone that felt that a man Adults are always curious and always looking to learn something. And the change that I see is the older I've become, curiosity has decreased. And I sometimes think it's from fear of trying new things or fear of going into areas that might be m more challenging than I want to put the or can put the energy in. So as I'm sitting here thinking, I'm feeling a little disappointed that I didn't continue that. So as I listen, I'm thinking I need to set a goal of acting on my curiosity, listening to new and listen to ideas that I don't agree with. And I will go to meetings, etc., with about things that I don't agree with. But I find myself shying away from, even for myself, following up on new thoughts, etc. So everybody at home, let's listen to this and the folks here on the dialogue. I want to start being more curious and acting on it and not being afraid to do that.
2: Thanks, Dick. Thanks, David, for that. We've got two more questions and limited time, so maybe, and I think we started to answer these last two questions, but the third one is, what kind of message do we want to send today in June, Men's Health Month, Father's Day Month, to fathers and also sons about what our hopes are for them? What do we want them to emphasize in their lives about being a man? And let's start with Dr. Parker again, since he had the mic, and then we'll go back, we'll go the other direction.
1: I'd like to pass on, and I have done this with relatives, nephews, cousins, etc. Honesty to yourself is very important. Not always convenient, but it is something that is important. And it sounds kind of trite, but don't just judge someone from the first couple of moments that you interact with them or how they are introduced. Find out who the person is. That's what I'd like to pass on to younger boys, even younger girls that I encounter in my life. Don't judge the book by its cover.
2: Thanks for that message, David. Vian, a message to fathers and sons?
0: It's interesting that we're really celebrating Father's Day and men's health, because what I'm thinking about is that we should celebrate ourselves, take care of ourselves, be glad that who we are as men, as people, but we take care of ourselves, and there are all the the health system is directed toward, I think, biased toward the care of men, and particularly white men, but also taking care of our mental health, which means then knowing who we are and doing what it is in a not a religious sense, but in a deep felt soul sense, do what it is we're called to do. And for some people, it's, so it's building on the capacities and the desires and the heartfelt intentions that we have, that's really taking care of ourselves in the best way possible. And I think Dr. Parker, as you mentioned, they're two sides of the same coin. If as I pay attention to who I am and what's necessary or important to me, then I can present myself in life in a way that opens to the better the understanding of who another person is and what they can contribute, and what their differences may be, are whatever the differences are, that invites a lot of richness in the world and in interactions. And for example, men seem to like sports and a lot. And I like watching sports sometimes if the game is on, but I don't like it at the brew pub, for example, because it's annoying and it's distracting. And that's me. But I respect and appreciate people who like the game, you know, whatever the game may be and whatever the game may be that's on. So that's an example of differences. And there are so many. I mean, disposition, temperament, interest, et cetera, et cetera, et cetera, that we can value but really fulfill ourselves, get to know ourselves so that we express who we are as that me, as that different person from you. So that's healthy to me. I mean, that's the ultimate health, is knowing yourself, knowing oneself.
2: Thanks, Fionn. What do you want to say, Dean?
3: I think it's a major preoccupation with young people now. It certainly was when I was a bit younger, and I think it's kind of a big time commitment to learn the playbook of life, whether it's to be a man, to be a woman, to be a person, to be an American, to be a Utah, to be a global citizen. Everyone wants to know, what should I be doing? What's the right path? And I don't know, I think scaling it down to a simple playbook is been a strategy that I've used, and I feel like it works to some degree. And Zen Buddhists say there are only two things in life: you sweep the garden and you rest. And sweeping the garden to me means work that is sustaining and helpful, making a contribution. I think it's paying attention to others, what's going on around you, being curious, as David said. And I also think it's important to be courageous. I think it was Winston Churchill who said, success is never final and failure is never fatal. So you've got to develop courage to be scared and do it anyway. I think that's important. And I think that's one thing I'd want to impart on young men as they're coming of age. And then, as my mother said always to me, and I'm not sure it was always the best advice, but it sticks with me, and it's helpful in times. If you're miserable, you're thinking about the wrong person.
2: Yeah, I like that. You all said such great things. Here's something I could maybe add that's sort of related. How about moving from power to empowerment? And, you know, that idea is simply that power is power over someone else, which maybe we're in a period of time where we glamorize men who have that kind of power, along with often wealth and fame, right? And move more towards the inner work of empowerment. And a favorite definition of that would be knowing what I think and feel and expressing it effectively. Two examples. One would be, when I love somebody, say it. I have met so many men that told me that they knew their dads loved them, but their dads never said it. Say it. Tell your father, tell your son, tell other people when you love them. And then another example of empowerment is, if something seems wrong, speak out. You know, and be willing to be a challenger. The research shows that if you get a certain percentage, it's small, of a population protesting, then change happens. You know, so your voice matters, and together it speaks loudly. Sure. And I understand we have one more question, Dr. Parker.
1: Scared and fear to me sometimes are the same kind of thing. And I'm wondering about what our fears are for the world. I'm going to go first on this. Because something's been running in my head since we've been having this dialogue here. Vion, you commented in regard to, from what I heard regarding health, mental, the area of health, that white men aren't receiving the same care as an African American male. I found myself feeling kind of like when you said that, because A, that doesn't fit into my experience, and B, it doesn't fit into stuff that I've read. So I have this fear of A, saying something, about the disconnect between my head and my experiences and my academic research and the comment that you made. So one of my fears for the world is what happens when we have these questions and we don't move forward and ask them. One of the things that I love about dialogue is it helps us understand where other people are coming from. And so I love that you said that, because it gave me a chance to ask about it, but also gave me a chance to celebrate the beauty of dialogue. So hugs to you for that. So it's kind of like a two-part question, fears and a little bit on your view about healthcare for males.
0: So, David, I just have to mention in the service of dialogue, thank you for asking that question, making that statement and asking that question, because in that is something we should talk more about. And we will be, as human beings, as people, as men people, we as people, we will be better off having that discussion than doing something else with it, not having it or internalizing it or whatever. So thank you for that, by the way.
1: Thank you for commenting about the need to have the discussion, and the dialogue time now doesn't allow that, but we just made an invitation for more communication.
0: Yes.
1: And I'm not sure there's anybody happier on earth than I am right now about how the beauty of dialogue and how it builds connections between people. So thank you for that response.
0: I also have to say, I think that the one of the fears and the hopes and the fears that one of my fears is that that gets blocked and people draw conclusions about what's real based on how they feel, and how they feel is generated often by the lack of dialogue. I mean, they don't know what they don't know. They know what they feel. They don't know what they know. And then they act according to how they feel. And we just get really stupid sometimes. I mean, nowadays, guys don't, a lot of men do not, they react to the to people who are different than them. There's this solidified definition of who men are and how men should be. And it's extreme. I mean, in contrast, I think in reaction to feminism, there's a movement, as you're all aware of, masculinism. And, that's being real men, according to some definition, which is asserting, feeling powerful, and asserting power over other people and not thinking about them, not empathizing with them, et cetera, et cetera.
1: Thank you. David, how about you? Fears.
2: Well, it feels like there's a lot of fear in the world now, and I think Remember when, I mean, we weren't around then, but remember watching newsreels or hearing about FDR saying the thing to fear is fear itself, you know, after Pearl Harbor, you know, because of the kinds of, maybe that's what you're referring to, Vian, is, you know, fear is a strong emotion. I think a lot of us are afraid of what's going on. Am I going to lose, you know, what I have because of the economy? You know, are these other people taking advantage of me in some way? Or, you know, who's making money out of my suffering? And so on. And I think often fear can lead to anger and violence. So I think what I would say is my fear that, you know, that more and more of us will resort to violence because we feel justified by our fears. Like you said, Vian, David, you seem to be agreeing that, you know, if I just respond to my limbic part of my brain, my emotional feeling brain, you know, and then feel justified, you know, in attacking or making others wrong. So my hope would be then, you know, can we bridge this so-called cultural divide and you know, find common ground in, you know, our love for our children and grandchildren and future generations not born yet, you know, to 'cause we have the intelligence and resources, you know, if used fairly and justly to for everyone in the world to have. I think, you know, a minimum of decent housing, decent, you know, respectable employment, you know, lives worth living. We could accomplish that. And I think probably what bothers me more than anything else is seeing, you know, our resources not being, you know, shared, especially with those that are in most need.
1: Thank you. Thank you. You know, on a scale of 1 to 10, I'm enjoying this dialogue somewhere around a 50,000 million, as we share what we're, who influence, how our fathers influence us, etc. And it helped me to realize that part of this conversation is also part of an inner work that we want to do, an inner work that's necessary to still do to continue our journey as men. One of the things that frustrates me most of all about doing this, what we're doing here, is that time begins to run out. And I want to lay on the floor and kick and scream and cry and all that other stuff. But before I do that, I want to hear from Dean about his fears, you know, for the world.
3: My deepest fear is loss of community. I feel like there are a lot of influences, social media being just one of them, but there are a lot of even the national wealth. I know that people aren't feeling particularly wealthy these days. I think things are expensive and all that, but relative to so much of the world, the place we live in has a lot of resources, and as individuals, we have a lot of resources available to us. And it can be isolating. We need each other less. And I think we have to be intentional about creating community. And I'm really grateful for groups that have invited me in to be a part of, whether it's coffee here or a dialogue there, being intentional about relationships and being courageous, as I mentioned before. It's scary to step out, I think, especially for young men. They get rejected a lot. They don't want to be rejected, but I think you just have to do it in spite of the fear, because I think loss of community. It's easy to go into your phone and just sit on Instagram and scroll, and we need each other. It's imperative that we stick together and we work through our lives in concert. So that's my deepest fear, and my greatest hope is that people will be courageous and continue to create community.
2: Thanks,
1: Thank
2: Dean.
1: you. And Dean, when you commented about community, we build a community in this dialogue. And I feel I have a responsibility to the community to not have the temper tantrum that I was going to have. Because part of dialogue is also paying attention to the needs of those in the dialogue. So I'm not going to do that. But as we were introducing ourselves, I realized that everyone in this dialogue has some role in teaching, on the university level, which therefore means all of us have experience in giving assignments, to those that we are interacting with. So, in the true spirit of that, those of you listening, we have an ask of you. It's kind of like the four of us giving you a homework assignment, and that assignment is please send us your comments about this conversation that we've been having in regard to men's health. Send us your comments about what influence, how did your father influence you in your life, and what changes you perhaps have made. We've been getting some pretty neat texts and emails from the audience with each of the dialogues that we've been doing each month, and would love to hear from you about those questions and comments that you might have. We also want to ask you to use some time to have a dialogue with some of the males in your family. Ask them some of the questions that we've been talking about today in regard to how has their father influenced their life? What changes they perhaps they've seen within themselves from a younger age? Share that with us also. That'd be neat if you did that. But it helps us knowing that we're not just a dialogue of the four of us that was speaking in this, but you also are participating. Take some time, send us a note. We're on Instagram, which we love getting things on Instagram. So send us something on Instagram with dialogue docs. And yes, so we thank you for your time today. We thank you for being part of this and listening, and we look forward to hearing from you. Until then, be good, have fun, and be courageous and curious.
0: Thanks, everybody.
3: Thanks, everybody. Love you guys.
2: I love you all. See
0: Yes.
2: ya.
4: And that's the Dialogue Docs. We collab about once a month on an issue they'd like to address. And of course, I've got a link in the show notes to their Instagram. Go ahead, DM them. Do that homework assignment. I'm Laura Jones, and I have to apologize to DJ Mike Walton, who's here. Hi.
5: You don't have to apologize.
4: I overcommitted the show, and I have to apologize to the Mildred Berryman Institute. I will play the story of Joe Redburn in tomorrow night's show with the punk rock farmer, and I will highlight it in our clip of the week that will air on Saturday at 6:55 and 10:55 a.m. and 2:55 p.m. I think Joe Redburn would appreciate that timing. So. So, DJ Mike, you got Thursday Night Psych coming up, but we have Pure XTC in the studio for one more song. Hey, y'all.
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7: Hey.
4: And you streamed one, too. So, folks, you can go check that out on KRCL Radio, Instagram, and TikTok. All right. So, Taylor, you're in town for Pride. You got the Metro Music Hall tomorrow night, and it's like a whole pre-party, right?
6: Yeah, it's going to be a good time. It's from, like, I think 8 o'clock to 11 o'clock at night, just to get everything started for Pride weekend.
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6: You got it.
4: And then you're playing Pride at Washington Square. I think like 8 o'clock in the evening on the South Stage.
6: You got it.
4: And you're dropping that new. 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
6: 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I have a mailing list. It's archaic, but I love it. That's the most direct communication we can have. We're not, in the algorithm or anything like that. It's just me to you. So you'll always get that.
4: I love it. And again, I can't wait for the t-shirt that says lesbian owned and emotionally operated. All right. We're going to do one more, Mike. You ready for that? Starting off Thursday night.
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2: 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My name is Mike, and this is your Thursday Night Psych Out. So happy to be here with you this Thursday. Happy Pride, everybody. It's June. Pride weekend is happening this weekend, and it's Pride Month all month, no matter what Spencer Cox says. I want to play some fun music for you is what I want to do. Got some Y Oak queued up, Tenara Win. I want to play something from Pretty Lightning from the great album Night Wobble, and maybe some Savoy Brown. I hope you're enjoying the Herb Alpert. Let's start with this Tenara Win. I can't say this word. Sasastan. There's two Q's in a row. How do you pronounce two Q's? Com? I don't know. Saz? Tan na com. From Tenara Win. 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

0: 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I'm not sure when that came out. It seems like it was late 2000s. Y Oak from their album Civilian. That's Holy, Holy. Before we heard that, we heard Flower Traveling Band doing Satori Part 3. We heard Tanarawen doing Sastanakam. And what else? Yeah, that was about it. We're just fresh into the show. I've got a couple quick messages you get to listen to. Coming up, we've got some Wooden Ships, maybe some Anthroprof, Wolf Mother, maybe even some Elbow, who knows? Don't you go anywhere. Listen to this.
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My name is Mike, and this is your Thursday Night Psych Out. We just heard a song from Johnny Guitar Watson. You Bring Love is the name of that track from his fantastic album, Listen. Underrated, underappreciated. Before that, we heard Hellbound Train by Savoy Brown. Hot, Blue, and Righteous by ZZ Top. And Fingertips by the Brian Jonestown Massacre. We're going to change gears. We're going to get a little bit weird, but definitely directly and intentionally psychedelic. We've got Terrapin Gun queued up, Holy Drug Couple, and Electric Eye. Let's start with the Holy Drug Couple, now revisited, here on 90.9 FM and KRCL.

0: You're tuned to 90.9 FM, KRCL. And that was Electric Eye, who I just like more and more every time I hear them. Put the Secret in Your Pocket is the name of that song. Before we heard Electric Eye, we heard Acid Dad. Grim was the name of that song. Terrapin Gun brought us right on, baby. And we heard Holy Drug Couple doing Now Revisited. I have a quick little thing you get to listen to. I Shall Return. We're going to chill out for a minute. We've got The Wolf, Glass Beams, Queen, and maybe Black Sabbath.
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0: 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My name is Mike. This is your Thursday Night Psycho. We're just about done. Brace yourself for the Beat Garden. It's going to be always, it's always a good time. It's going to be fun. Sabbath, bloody Sabbath. Why does it, there's an itch that scratches better than anything else. Washed Out, we heard Feel It All Around. And then we heard Gary Lowe, who did some Italian disco that Washed Out completely just stole I Want You, but I kind of liked hearing them next to each other. I thought that was fun. Hot Popcorn, Iguana Death Cult, I like it, it's nice. Tame Impala, Half Glass Full of Wine, Yin Yin Spirit Adapter, and Get Your Freak On by Sean Lee's Ping Pong Orchestra. I have a feeling that's going to be the one of the summer anthems for me, at least. Get your freak on. Here's a quick little thing for you to listen to. We're going to come back. I've got Mountain queued up on the turntable. I'm not sure what we're going to wrap up with, but first let's do this.
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0: Here's a fun little cover I found this week. This is Cinerella covering Eyes Without a Face by Billy Idol, but in a different way. I think you'll like it. 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

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It means it's time for the Beat Garden. 90.9 FM KRCL. Got some great music coming your way. Mary Halverson. We got L. Michael's Affair right now. I'm going to take a minute here to remember what I brought, and then I'll be back. So sit with some of this 37th Chamber, L. Michael's Affair. 90.9 FM KRCL, Beat Garden. My name is Matt. Thanks for tuning in.

Wow. That was some Nate Smith for y'all. Right there. Nate Smith. Postcards from Everywhere is the name of that album. Kinfolk. Postcards from Everywhere is the name of that album. That song was called Bounce, Parts 1 and 2. Makes you want to bounce, for sure. Before that, we heard some Oscar Jerome, No Need at All. It's the track. Very good. Guy can do no wrong. Honestly, I really hope he continues to slay. Then we heard Javier Santiago before that with Funk Vortex from the Warrior Energy album. Probably one of my all-time favorite kind of upbeat jazz funk records. It's just incredible. Then before that, we heard a new acquisition on vinyl. Dandy's Earth Angel from the Halo album. I love that band. Can't get enough. Speaking of which, at the top of that set, we heard RL by the band Salt from the new 10 album. Or I believe it's new. I'm pretty sure it's new. Boy, oh boy. Still got plenty more music coming up, including... We had a little moment there where the Coltrane was almost a little preemptive, so... We're going to hop aboard that Coltrane

not right now, but shortly. I've got some athletic progression coming up. Some Farhat and Moses Yufi, and then I think we'll go into some of that beautiful, beautiful Coltrane. So stick around. 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My name's Matt. Thanks for tuning in. Push the button.

festive. Greensleeves, take two. John Coltrane there for our little pop aboard the Coltrane on tonight's episode of The Beat Garden. It's something I try to do every week just because I appreciate highlighting a favorite of mine, someone who's been there consistently just killing it. Well, I mean, past tense killed it. Kill is still killing it. It doesn't matter. John Coltrane's one of the greats, and it's Coltrane's always been kind of a comfort listen for me. Something I can always go back to that I know I like, that's kind of universal. You know, just everything about it. So anyway, I'm going to hop on over here to some, there's some Jazztronica, I think. I've got some Saint Germain with me and some Mary Halverson as well. So we're going to keep this jazz train chew-chewing. But first, let's get a cha-cha-in from Farhat and Moses Yuffie from the album Cha-Cha, the Shudder Studio Residency. 90.9 FM KRCL. Beat Garden. My name's Matt. Thanks for tuning in. Oh!

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society, as I said earlier. Before that, we heard Could Have Been Her, H-E-R, from the I Used to Know Her album. Also a current favorite. Heavy rotation on your boy's playlist. Then we heard some Circling Sun, a favorite of the show in general. And let's see. Kicking that set off. Ooh, that was quite a bit of music I just played there, y'all. Just kicking off that set, we had some Mary Halverson, Xander Relmorton, and Javier Santiago, and Melanie Charles. That brings us up to right about now with Carbon Capture from The Breathing Effect. 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So, gonna keep the music going. And yeah, let's keep it going.

0: Oh. Little Theodore there. Some Shepherd's Lullaby. Ooh. Oh, man. That whole record. Just top-notch record right there. I sure do love that band. Anyway, we're coming up on the end of tonight's show, The Beat Garden. Thank you so much for listening. I've only got one more track to play us all off on, and then it's a little here, a little there with Rennie, and you're going to stick around and listen to that, and it's going to be great, and we're going to have a great time. So, last track, I want to make it special. I think I've got some here, De La Soul, some Ring Ring Ring, Ha Ha Hey, from De La Soul Is Dead, the album. This is going to cap off this tonight's episode of The Beat Garden with De La Soul. Let's do it. Here we go. All right, let's do it.
1: Yes, this is Miss Renee King out of Philadelphia. 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

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My name is Rennie. I am your host until 2 in the morning. You're listening to the show a little here, a little there. I like to do something different every week. Like to play a little game, have some fun bouncing around. You just heard from Boy Genius Supergroup with Phoebe Bridgers, Julian Baker, and I think Lucy Dacius. And then Perfume Genius before that with Jason. And a cover of the song Creep, and that was done by Arlo Parks. We're going to get back into the music in the lowdown here soon. Your first hint for tonight's theme is color. Color. Coming up, we're going to hear a little more of the same vibe with a bit more of a beat. We're going to hear from the Yeah Yeah Yeahs. This is Spitting Off the Edge of the World. And I will have a riddle for you in my next radio break. So see you in about 20 minutes or so. 12:30, stay tuned. And at 1 a.m. I will let you know what I'm doing tonight. It's KRCL. Here's the Yeah Yeah Yeahs.

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My name is Rennie. I am going to be your host until 2 in the morning. You just heard from Evan McIntosh with the song What Dreams Are Made Of. We heard King Princess with Ain't Together. And the Yeah Yeah Yeahs with Spitting Off the Edge of the World. Trying to play some Frank Ocean. They don't want me to play some Frank Ocean on the set. How dare they? But c'est la vie. That's life. Let's see if I got my riddle ready for you. While I'm loading up my lapida tapida. You're tuned into the show a little here, a little there. I like to do something funky fresh every week. And bounce around. There it goes. Here's some Frank Ocean.

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That was the song Pyramids from Frank Ocean off of the Orange album. You're tuned in to A Little Here, A Little There. It's the show where I like to do a different theme every week. It's kind of like John Florence's These Three Songs, but I make it my whole show. For 2 hours, you have to figure out what is in common with all of these songs. And yeah, I have a riddle for you on what tonight's theme is. And in about 20 minutes or so, I'll tell you. So here's the biggest hint for the night. You don't need to hide your fire. The world was made for your glow. Even if voices grow loud, your truth still needs to show. Stand where your heart feels right. Shine without asking why. Who you are is not wrong. You are the reason stars fly. Coming up, we are going to hear, I think this is a band from Austria. This is the song Anyways. It's a little more like EDM, gothic. We're going to hear a little more poppy vibes in this next set. Thanks so much for tuning in. It's KRCL. Here's Austria.

0: You just heard from Princess Nokia with Drop Dead Gorgeous off of her newest album called Girls. Before that, we heard from Chapel Roan with Super Graphic Ultra Modern Girl and Passion Fruit from Chrissy Klepeka. And speaking of passion, we had Passion Pit before the song Passion Fruit with Little Secrets and the song Anyways, spelt with a Z, Anyways, from Ostra. Little more on the poppy side, but it fits for the theme tonight, and since it is nearly 1 a.m, I'm letting you know that tonight I am doing a Pride special. So all of these artists that I'm playing are queer, they have come out, and are proud, and so yeah, got an hour left of prideful music. We heard a lot of modern stuff in this last hour, so in about this next 30 minutes, it's gonna be some classics, and then we'll tune it down for the night. Towards the end of the night, we'll hear some more of that like indie folk country type of vibe. This is The Runaways with a song Rock and Roll. I'm not sure. I believe this might be the original, but there has been, I know David Bowie has played parts of this song in his Suffragette City. And David Bowie's another icon for the LGBT community. I did not put any David Bowie on this playlist because I play him so much. I don't know. We'll get back into the music. This is The Runaways with Rock and Roll. We're going to hear from Joan Jett afterwards, right here on
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0: Oh, before I play this, I was going to do a funny thing. I've got a fever, and the only cure is more cowbell.

That was Green Day with When I Come Around off of their Dookie album. And Hailstorm before that with their tune Wicked Ways. We heard from Joan Jett and the Blackhearts with I Hate Myself for Loving You. And a cover of Rock and Roll by the Runaways. After I had mentioned it, I was like, that does not sound right. So I did some research, and the Runaways did in fact cover Rock and Roll. The original people to release it was the Velvet Underground with Lou Reed. And I knew that. I don't know why. It's fine. It's fine. That's from the Sweet Jane album as well. So yeah, that was a cover from The Runaways. Tonight on the show, A Little Here, A Little There, I am doing songs written by people in the LGBTQ community since it is Pride Month. It is the month of June now. So yeah, this weekend, stay tuned for festivities. I believe there is the rally on Saturday, parade on Sunday, the festival is Saturday, Sunday, and I think there's some after parties Friday and Saturday night. But yeah, so you can check out information online. I believe KRCL also has a couple of resources available for, people within that community, so you can head on over to KRCL.org for some of that. We're gonna hear from Queen with I Want to Break Free, one of the... This music video features the band Queen in drag, so I had to put this one on here. And afterwards, we'll hear some Elton John, and then we'll get down into some twang. But yeah, here's Queen. KRCL.

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Luther Allison from his album Hand Me Down My Moonshine. We heard Castle, beautiful, easy Luther Allison. Vanessa Collier ahead of that with Leave Your Hat On from her album Heart on the Line. Started the set off with Sean Chambers, 10 Till Midnight. Hi, this is Illustrated Blues. I'm your host, Jolene. I'll be with you until 7 a.m. right here on 90.9 FM KRCL. We are your local community radio station broadcasting right here out of Salt Lake City, Utah. Got more blues coming your way, so let's move it on down the line or something like that. Devin Allman. From the album Blues Summit, we are going to hear After You. This is KRCL.

Ah, yeah. Cephas and Wiggins. From Dog Days of August, yes. I saw the light. Otha Turner and, let me see, Corey Harris ahead of that with Lay My Burden Down. Nice, easy song there. Duke Robillard ahead of that. Champagne Mind from the album they call it Rhythm and Blues. Started the set off with After You. That's Devin Allman from his album released last year. Blue Summit. There you go. Hi, this is Illustrated Blues. I'm your host, Jolene. I'll be with you until 7 a.m. when Ma Black will grace the airwaves with her wondrous voice and music. There you go. Mitch Woods. He's got an album out called Happy Hour. He's also going to be at the Utah Blues Festival. Do check that out. You can find that information at Utah Blues Festival. Just put that in and it'll tell you the whole lineup and everything. So, yeah, it's coming June 13th and 14th, Friday and Saturday next weekend. There you go. Right now, we're going to play something by Mitch Woods from his album Happy Hour. We are going to play Queen Bee. This is KRCL.

begin to tell you about the shape I'm in. My hands are shaky and my constitution's thin.

Yeah. Uh-huh. That is Victor Wainwright and the Wild Roots. And Victor is going to be at the Utah Blues Festival also. Check that out. What you heard was Pile of Blues from his album Lit Up. That was from 2011. Sonny Boy Williamson, the second ahead of that, with Checking Up on My Baby from the Real Folk Blues. Start the set off with Mitch Woods' Queen Bee from his album Happy Hour. Mitch Woods also will be at the Utah Blues Festival. Hi, this is Illustrated Blues. I'm your host, Jolene. I'll be with you until 7 a.m. when Ma Black will be here to play some music for you. Right now, I have some Selwyn Birchwood from his album Electric Swamp Funkin' Blues. We are going to hear The Church of Electric Swamp Funkin' Blues. There you go. This is KRCL.

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The exhibition takes its name from the acid western film genre and features work by over 20 local and national artists, including Emmy Whitehorse, Jose Villalobos, and Russell Albert Daniels, who reimagined the American West. More info at utahmoca.org.

Mr. Wynn. When I was about 5 years old, my family moved to Los Angeles, which, like New York, Detroit, and many other cities, had its own share of dead-end streets. Back in the day, things were a lot different. We didn't have the lottery, but we felt like we won the lottery.

Oh, yeah. Mm-hmm. Chris Beard, Street of Broken Dreams, from his album Live Wire. Ahead of him was Billy Branch and the Sons of Blues. This was released last year. We heard Dead End Street. Name of the album is The Blues Is My Biography. Started the set off with Selwyn Birchwood, The Church of Electric Swamp Funk and Blues, from The Church of Electric Swamp Funk and Blues. There you go, the title cut to that one. Hi, this is Illustrated Blues. I'm your host, Jolene. I'll be with you until 7 a.m. when Ma Black will be in the house with our morning music. And then at 10, Eugenie's on. Women Who Rock is at 12 with Eugenie. At 1, we have... Valene, there we go. Valene MC comes on from one to three, and then at three we got our Friday drive time music with eBay. We have Soul Party. There you go. Yeah, Soul Party. So Radioactive after that, and it runs on and on and on. That's right. Right now, let's get the music rolling. I have some Shamika Copeland from her album, Blame It on Eve. Yeah, uh-huh. We are going to hear Is There Anybody Up There? And that one is with Alejandro Escovedo on vocals. I love Alejandro Escovedo. This ought to be a great song. This is KRCL.

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Open to the public and no admission required.

Yeah. Let me see. That was Southern Avenue with Found a Friend in You. Head of that, Mary Lane, I Always Want You Near. Started the set off with, oh yes, Shamika Copeland with Alejandro Escovedo. We heard Is There Anybody Up There? Great song, by the way. Great song. Hi, this is Illustrated Blues. I'm your host, Jolene. I'll be with you until 7 a.m. with Blues, broadcasting out of the studio live here in Salt Lake City, Utah. We are KRCL 90.9 FM. Yes, we are. This is Illustrated Blues. I'm going to move right along and get that blues going for you. Let me see. I have for you Billy Thompson from his album, This World. We are going to hear Dinosaur Eggs. Dinosaur Eggs it is. This is KRCL.

Ah, yeah, this train. Kyle Rowland from his album Not Holding Back. That was released last year. Tab Benoit ahead of that with YY from his album, Something Thunder. Yeah. Escapes me right here. Tab Benoit is going to be at the Utah Blues Festival next weekend. Check that out. Ahead of that was Joe Louis Walker with Thin Line. And start set off with Billy Thompson, Dinosaur Eggs. Kind of like that song. Hi, this is Illustrated Blues. I'm your host, Jolene. I am done. We got two more songs coming up. We have Calling for My Darling, Albert King. And then we have Kingdom of Isness with Dr. John. Radioactive, and then Miss Ma Black. So this is KRCL. Have a great, great weekend.

0: But my papa has a red mustache, and he is the only one. It's embarrassing.
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0: First of all, because it was my first book, I relied on something that comes out kind of easily for me. Mm. Not writing, but humor. And so this is a humorous story about love and embarrassment. And the character in the story, this is a father and a daughter. She adores him because he's the coolest and he's the sweetest. And they love to spend time together. They go to the park, they play soccer, they monkey around on the monkey bars. But the problem starts when other mustaches show up.
2: So is your father still with us? Is he?
0: No, my dad unfortunately passed away when I was a teenager. I was 13 when he passed away. But for the little bit of time that we had, dad, he was the sweetest, kindest, funniest person. He was a jokester too.
2: Yeah.
0: Whether with a mustache or without a mustache, my father would always find a way to embarrass me.
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Yes, good morning to you, everybody. Oh, 63 degrees in Salt Lake City. That's right. It's going to be a hot one. Definitely a hot one. We are contemplating hitting the 90s today and tomorrow. So, of course, we needed to start this morning show hot. Welcome and buenos dias. Good morning. My name is Ma Black. 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In the background and opening today's show, the first show in June for Friday edition of Mornings of KRCL right here, the one and only Herb Alpert. He's an American musician leading a band by the name of Herb Alpert and the Tijuana Brass, sometimes also called Herb Alpert and the TJB Brass. Very famous in the 1960s, and during that decade, he co-founded AMM Records with Jerry Moss. This track, OMG, what a nice way to wake up, right, and start our Friday morning. This song has been on repeat this week on my walks, and I just sit there and, you know, watch the ducks or the clouds or the birdies. Anyway, good morning to you. I hope you are waking up, or if you're already at work, that you're having a wonderful, wonderful Friday. I got a great show for you, and we're gonna rise. Yes, yes, we are, just like the name of this track. Thank you so much for tuning in, KRCL, everybody. It's official, well, not official for me, it officially feels like summer. It's been so hot, so please remember to drink water. Please remember that our pets are wearing these coats. So if you feel it's fine to take them on walks when it's like 90 degrees, noon, not only their paws can get burned, but they are hot people. So please, let's be mindful about that with our best friends, our pets, our family, our fur babies, whatever you want to call them. My name is Ma Black. I am going to be playing music for you, doing these three songs for you. Yes, attempting to do a decent job about that. I'm still, you know, my brain's still like haywire. But anyway, and I also have great tracks for you on our feature around the world. I do want to thank the lovely Matt Lovejoy for covering for me last Friday. I had a blast listening to him sitting in the seat last Friday. It pushed me out the door to go for a walk, to take my dog on a walk. We were dancing, enjoying. Thank you, Matt. You're lovely, as always. And let's move on. All right? Remember, KRCL is here for you. If you're having a rough time, guess what? Reach out. This is Ma Black, and this is Friday Mornings on KRCL. Thanks for spending your time right here with us.

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0: Hey, everybody. Good morning again. It is 7-Eleven. That's right. Now I want a Slurpee. This is Friday edition of Mornings on KRCL with your DJ host, friend, Cray Cray, immigrant, Mexican, you know, friend, whatever you want to call me, just nice things, please. My name is Ma Black. I'm going to be here spending our morning together. Yes, you heard right. And I hope you're enjoying that cup of coffee or second cup of coffee, third cup. It, you know, not judgment here. You go for it. I play Four Tops and the track Reach Out. I'll be there. And that is right, people. I'm always here, you know, on air, Friday mornings or not. Or you can catch me Wednesday nights, which has been a pretty enjoyable and kind of, I just feel like it's been refresh the show. And we're about to turn 2 years old. Nova FM is going to be turning two next month. And I am so excited. So make sure you also tune in Wednesday night. But this morning, I've been playing a mix of tracks that really get me going when I'm like, the world just, So I hope you've been enjoying the show so far. We're going to move into the era of an era that I always wish I was born in, hippie Woodstock, you know, the whole 60s and the revolution of love and the waking up of the youth, which is kind of on repeat now. So to all of you out there taking a stand for your rights, you get a standing ovation from me. Keep going, keep getting louder. And also, I just love this month. We celebrate so much. We celebrate so much humanity, people. Pride Month, Black History Month. So I'm just excited about what I'm going to be bringing to you every Friday morning through the airwaves of KRCL. Remember, you can stream online at krcl.org. Share with all your friends, co-workers. You'll be the popular kid, I'll promise you. Let's move on to the 60s. Okay, get your peace signs out and your tie-dyes. This is The Doors right here, Mornings on KRCL.

Janis, Move Over. Woo! What a woman. What a voice. What a legacy of music from this unique, powerful, powerful female energy. We also heard The Doors, Love Me Two Times. Yes, love is never a bad idea at all. And also, what's not a bad idea, it's just three songs. And we're going to start right about now because it's 7:21. And remember, we're keeping you up with the weather as well. Please plan accordingly. It's 63 degrees, but looks like we'll be climbing up to the 90. So just keep that in mind. And this is officially ta-ta-ta-ta, these three songs. So this is song numero uno right here on Friday mornings, KRCL.

Yeah, exactly. Where they have gone. Where? This is song number two. We're doing these three songs right here, mornings on KRCL. So far, so good. You guys are good guessers. And we're going to move on to song number three. And this is KRCL.

that make it. Song number three, número tres, and her name was Lily Meola. She started singing at the age of 11. She has been performing also in her teens. Big, big influences in her music are Willie Nelson, and of course, her mother. It comes from a vast musical environment. Originally from Maui, Hawaii. Oof, qué rico. Her name is Lily Meola. Ladies and gentlemen and party people. I think I like party people in the house better. So, right before that, we heard Paula Cole with Where Have All the Cowboys Gone. And our first song of these three songs this morning is Oliver Tree with Cowboys Don't Cry. But they do cry. And you know what? That's okay. That's okay. We women want to see men embracing their emotions. Please, please do. We would appreciate it very, very much. Thank you so much for playing. You all are winners. And you are listening to KRCL 90.9 FM right here in your city, Salt Lake City.

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3: 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This is a Friday edition with your friend, Ma Black, your DJ, your host, your, you know, shenanigans creator, good troublemaker, all of the fun stuff. And we just heard Kurt Vile, American singer, songwriter, multi-instrumentalist, and producer. And the track that I play for you this morning is a really good one, Chance to Bleed. Right before that, and part of this, these three songs, Boys Don't Cry, I Want to Be a Cowboy, a little background dancing movie, just dancing song, not movie, dancing moving song. There we go. Just to get the engines going, we're going to get ready

later in the show, a little bit later in the show, we're going to start moving and dancing and just celebrating our beautiful bodies that are still sustaining us to this day. But right now, I want to go back to a good memory, and I hope this brings you also great memories and a discovery of a fantastic album that is so worth listening from the beginning to the very end. And this is part of the Beatles Cirque du Soleil show that run in Las Vegas for long time. And I'm gonna find a little bit more information about it, but that show was magical, just like the Beatles, their music, the movement. I think it really changed the world as a whole when this four English men with long hair just, you know, got on the airwaves of the world. So we're going to listen to one of the tracks, part of this performance by Cirque du Soleil that is no longer, unfortunately, I even think they got rid of the hotel too, but I don't know. Anyway, but we got the music, we got the albums, we got, you know, the legacy left behind. And that's another great thing that KRCL offers to you. So enjoy this track by The Beatles, Without You, Without You, and Tomorrow. Only here, KRCL.

0: You're tuned in to 90.9 FM KRCL, and this is The Salt Shaker. Here's what's shaking for Friday, June 5th. The 2026 Juneteenth Barbecue is being held at the South Salt Lake Community Center tonight from 4:30 to 6:30 p.m. The event is at no cost and all are welcome to attend. The City Library Marmalade Branch is showing Explorations, Paintings and Prints by Sophia Esterman. The library is open today from 10 a.m. to 6 p.m. and the exhibit runs through June 27th. If you're looking for some live tunes tonight, Bad Air Radio and Lapdog are over at the Stateroom in Salt Lake. Doors open at 7 p.m. and the concert starts at 8 p.m. for this 21 and over event. KRCL also has your weekend covered. The 2026 Utah Pride Parade is kicking off Sunday, June 7th at 10 a.m. The parade route starts at 100 South and Temple Square and ends at 300 South and 400 East. For more information or to submit an event, visit the events page at krcl.org and listen for The Salt Shaker, your music, arts, and culture calendar right here on KRCL.
1: Fantastic information for you to, you know, plan your weekend accordingly. And talking about the weekend, it looks like we are going to be in the 90s and possibly mid-90s tomorrow, 95. But, you know, it's Utah. You know what happens in Utah. We can have summer in the morning, winter in the mid-afternoon, and then back to spring at night. So just pack umbrellas, pack sunscreen, pack everything. And remember, do not leave your pets in the vehicle, please. Pretty please. Even if you crack open the windows, it gets pretty toasty in there. So just be mindful about that. It is 7:57, everybody, a.m. here in Salt Lake City, Mountain Standard Time. 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And you can share the phone app that KRCL has for you. It's free. It's free. So we love free things. And thanks for joining me this morning. We heard the Paul Butterfield Blues Band with the track Mystery Train. What a great track. And every time I hear blues, I think about the three incredible DJs that we have here at the station with three different shows, all dedicated to this wonderful genre, blues, that kind of sustained me during a really, really hard time during my life. So thank you, KRCL, for, you know, allowing us to have all sorts of music and be a bridge to all these incredible musicians. And I know the Blues Festival is coming up, Utah Blues Festival. I will give you a little bit more information on that because I can see that beautiful poster here. The design is just wonderful. It's fantastic. And for all of you blues lovers out there, you don't want to miss this one. We also need to make a special announcement that starting Monday, June 8th, we are starting our summer drive. And you know what that means? It means you have an opportunity to support this place, to support community, and to support the next chapter of this next generation of your community power radio station. For more details, please go to krcl.org. Our website is pretty cool. There's a lot of information, a lot of events, music features, radio active. I mean, come on, just add it. It should be on your screen. And oh, what a beautiful puzzle. What is that? Go check out a puzzle, building community one piece at a time for our summer drive. You're going to go nuts about this one. June 8th to the 12th. 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When you give, it's just the gift that keeps giving people. That is so cool. I love those gifts, you know? And getting back to the music and a full playlist, you can also find that at krcl.org. John Lennon with Starting Over, that track is like, if I had a soundtrack of my life, that song would definitely be part of that soundtrack. And before that, Simon and Garfunkel with El Condor Pasa, If I Could, from their album Bridge Over Troubled Water. And you know what? Every time I hear a love story, a story where people came together through a song or because of a song or because of a concert, That is a memory that I will never, ever forget. And it is the case with this track. A couple of our incredible, incredible supporters here at KRCL and a very, very important part of keeping the history and the, you know, the memories and the memorabilia. Chris and Barb share, and they share that this song kind of brought them together. So, now every time I hear El Condor Pasa, I'm going to be thinking about them. And if they're listening, all my love to them. Thank you for your support. Thank you for all you do. You make KRCL a better place, a more welcoming place. And I appreciate all the love and support and the kindness aim this way. So thank you so much. And it's 8 o'clock, people. You know what that means. We need to play a few things and then we'll get back right back to the music. And I think it's time for us to start moving. What do you say?
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crazy little thing called love, and original song, written and composed by the one and only Freddie Mercury, the frontman from Queen, of course. And this song by the British band appears in their 1980 album, The Game. It reached number 2 in the UK single charts in late 1979 before becoming the group's first number 1 single on the US Billboard Hot 100 in the early 1980s. I was born by then, you better believe it, and I was dancing as a little girl to this sound that was coming from a record that was at my house, and I was just like, what is this voice? What is this person? It was a magical moment for me. Yes, music has always been in my life, and it's always been magic. I hope it's been the same to you. And if not, you know what? It's never too late to start. So if you are tuning to 90.9 FM KRCL, this is Mornings on KRCL Friday edition with your host. That's me, Ma Black. Thank you so much for tuning in and making KRCL your community power radio station. That's right. Community powered. Those two together. Get out of the way, people. We're unstoppable. That's right. That includes you. Talking about the blues, I'm going to share with you what I said I was going to share with you. And before my ADHD brain goes like blah, blah, blah, all over the place, Utah Blues Festival, June 12th and 13th, are celebrating 10 years. Oh my goodness. So you do not want to miss this one. And I heard, because yes, I do listen. I think Red, White, and Blues every Monday night at 7 to 10 p.m. is going to have a couple of the performers coming in for interviews, which I think it's pretty fantastic. So you want to tune in for that. And if you still need more blues, which I'm not judging, I'm not blaming you either, at 5 a.m. on Tuesday, so just go to bed and then wake up to 5 a.m. next day for Back Porch Blues Ramble. 2 more hours of just fantastic sounds. And of course, the one and only Jolene every Friday. Your Friday starts at 5 a.m. with Illustrated Blues. She not only provides a fantastic lineup of, you know, 101 on blues, but also the energy that she brings into the studio is just lovely. I'm always like, oh, I know I'm going to be welcome with a hug, a smile, or some kindness, which we need so much, right? So Jolene, big kiss to you, lady. Hope you got safe and sound to your other job. And enjoy the weekend. All right? This is KRCL 90.9 FM. And this is Friday edition of Your Morning right here.

New music here on Mornings on KRCL, originally from London. They formed back in 2016, believe it or not. When a band sounds this good, I would assume they've been around for a few decades, but 10 years. Currently based out of Berlin and Zurich, this group consists of three members: Edmund Kenny, vocals and electronics; Harvey Grant, keys; and Lawrence Howark, guitar, better known as Kerala Dust. Fantastic, right? Oh, I fell in love with them as soon as I heard that. I'm like, wait a second, what is this? From their album, An Echo of Love. Just a great, great album. Go check it out. This track was called Belle. Before that, I played the track Coco Heart, or Coco Heart, from the album Subtropical, the band Ave Paradiso, and of course Queen. Right now, we're listening to another great track by Charlie Cunningham. This is Permanent Way, only here, KRCL.

0: Oh my goodness. Yes. Oh. Moon River is a song that was originally composed by Henry Mancini. And the lyrics were, well, this is an instrumental mambo version. We're going to talk a little bit about that. But the song with the lyrics, Johnny Mercer, was for the film Breakfast at Tiffany's, a film from 1961. And this song is just such a timeless classic and one of my absolute favorite songs in the world. I mean, all the songs, I just love all the music. You're going to say, another favorite? Yes, another favorite. That's the cool thing about music. You can like and dance to so many songs. There's no limit of how many songs or albums or bands that you can like. The version that I play for you today, this morning, is from Pablo Beltrán Ruiz, which was a Mexican composer and band leader. His most famous compositions came from the genre of the mambo. And I've been watching a lot of mambo, and I am kind of falling in love with that. I'm like, okay, cumbia, I love, check. Next genre that, you know, probably was very big in my country during the 50s and the 60s. I wasn't born yet, but I hope and I wish that it comes back. I'm hoping it will come back. And what a great way to put a cover and turn it into something such as a fantastic sound of mambo by this orchestra of Pablo Beltrán Ruiz. So a little introduction for, you know, a new genre for you. And we're going to be talking more about mambo. We did a special of a mambo feature during our Nova FM last Wednesday, and I had a special guest that also brought a bunch of vinyl records, and he was spinning some sounds from the 50s and 60s. So thank you to DJ Rockin' Robin. Check out his show, G's Whiz, every Monday. Well, he said Monday at midnight, 2 full hours. And if you're like, well, it's too late, guess what? KRCL's got you covered. We got archives that you can go and listen to any of the shows that have been playing for the last two weeks. So go to krcl.org for that and more, and we'll be right back. Go grab your dancing shoes. 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But I promise you, I'm going to get you moving after this.
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Happy Pride. 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Keep shining. Keep sprinkling that magic around you. This is Feel Yourself, only here, KRCO.

All right, everybody. The disco ball is spinning. That's right. Happy Pride, everybody. Remember, we are celebrating Stonewall riots. June 1969. Police raiding gay bars in New York City. And a black trans woman saying, "I don't think so." That's what we celebrate here at KRCL. This is Mornings with Ma Black. Keep moving. I can see you. I can feel you.

That's right, people. You know what? I'm going to give you my 2 cents on this. Not that you need it, but when you can see magic, you can see magic. And Marsha P. Johnson, born August 24, 1945, an American LGBTQ activist, a trans woman of color, a black woman, a sex worker, a performer. She was also sometimes known as the Saint of Christopher Street. I definitely can follow a saint like that. Powerful, defending her rights, standing up for her people, for her community. And that started a movement, such a powerful movement, that to this day, we celebrate. Me as a straight woman, I celebrate my community. I see you, I love you, I stand with you. And I show up, because that's another thing, right? Let's start showing up for people that are under attack, that are under this demonization of and twisting things, you know? I don't know how much more you can twist love. But it's real simple, people. It's love. Love is love, period. And if you cannot see that, that's an inner work you need to do with your with you, yourself, and I, and you, meaning you. Stonewall Uprising, June 1969, riots in New York City, Stonewall Inn. They mark a turning point for the fight of our LGBTQ plus A rights community, our communities, our families, fellow humans. That's all. That's all. That's all we need to see. A human, another human being on their own journey. And we need to celebrate that. However that looks like, that's a personal, private choice. And all you have to do is, how can I support you? You want me to show up? I'll show up. You want me to be louder about it? I'll be louder about it. You need me to center your voice? I will center your voice. I will uplift you. Because that's where we see change with actions. The rest is noise. Thank you for joining me today. I am excited about Pride. You, everybody, I am so excited. It's, you know, I started attending Pride around 10, 11 years ago when I think I was always inside. I was always like, always questioning everything. I'm like, no, why? Mm-mm. But I started attending the parade, the festivities, the events, and all I could see was a celebration of life. A celebration of humanity. And yes, this is a human DJ, so emotions are going to come up. Because you know what? Somebody you love, somebody that you care for, needs to feel safe around you. So let's make that happen. Let's celebrate humanity through action. All right? And I hope you've been enjoying the music. I hope you've been dancing and moving, or, you know, snapping your fingers, getting that attitude ready. All right? And let's encourage that attitude to come out a little bit more. You are fabulous and beautiful, no matter who you are. I love you, I see you, and thank you. Thank you for supporting the music and people in this industry that have to work sometimes 3, 4, 5 times as hard. So keep doing that. And the disco ball is spinning again. This is Donna Summer, only here, KRCL.

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2: All right, everybody. Oof. I hope everybody got their dancing in. We are fast approaching the last hour of Mornings on KRCL Friday edition. And of course, Donna Summer, the queen of disco. I don't know if they call her that, but I'm going to call her that here in our show. And of course, the track Bad Girls. Right before that, I play Incognito with the track Lowdown featuring Chaka Khan and Mario Biondi from their album Transatlantic RPM. And of course, Flamingosis, what a great name for a band that is going to start touring this year. And the track is called Feel Yourself. And of course, to start off that dancing set, I wanted to start a little bit slow with this English duo from London, formed back in 1981, consisting of the keyboardist Chris Lowe and vocalist Neil Tennant. They are Pet Shop Boys, and I mean, come on, that song is also a classic in my opinion, West End Girls by Pet Shop Boys. All right, party people in the house, we are at the almost 9 o'clock hour, but we have jumped quite a few degrees in temperature. I don't know if it's because we're all dancing and then everybody just started, you know, getting real hot, and both meanings, you know, take that as you please. But we are at 68 degrees and it looks like it's going to keep climbing. So please, please, please keep some water with you. Put that sunscreen that you've been like thinking about it. You're like, ah, I forgot the sunscreen. And then one of your arms is going to be darker than the other one. Nothing wrong with that. But we want both arms to be equally tan and sexy. So put on the sunscreen in your vehicle, and I'm going to come back with another set of great dancing music. And also remember, we're going to go to travel the world with our new feature here at Friday edition of Mornings on KRCL Around the World. So please, please stay tuned.
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1: 'Twas in another lifetime, one of toil and blood, when blackness was a virtue, the road was full of mud. I came in from the wilderness, a creature void of form. Come in, she said, I'll give you shelter from the storm. And if I pass this way again, you can rest assured I'll always do my best for her, on that I give my word. In a world of steel-eyed death and men who are fighting to be warm, come in, she said, I'll give ya shelter from the storm. Not a word was spoke between us, there was a little risk involved. Everything up to that point had been left unresolved. Try imagining a place where it's always safe and warm. 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

0: Peter, Paul, and Mary singing this track, El Salvador, and this song has such a profound message and history behind it. It was a 1982 protest song about the United States involvement in the Salvadoran Civil War. The song was written by Noel Paul Stokey, or Stokey, and performed by Peter, Paul, and Mary. The song originally appeared on their 1986 album, No Easy Walk to Freedom, Hear, Hear. It was included on their 1999 compilation album, Songs of Conscience and Concern, as part of their 25th anniversary concert in New York City. And they were telling a story that this song was played quite a bit during the time of the war with, or the invasion of, El Salvador. And in one of their concerts, during that last line that they needed to leave El Salvador, they got booed. And they were quite shocked about it. But this is another way that artists, musicians have expressed their discontent and have used music as a tool and a resource to raise their voices. And talking about music and an opportunity to raise your voice, please support the organizations that are on the ground preventing not only the Dara Center, but also the detention center. Please, please, please stand up. Use your voice. Be loud about it. Get involved. And if you think I'm getting too political, I think it's about time, right? We used to say that, you know, I'm not involved in politics. Like, that was me. I was me 15 years ago. No idea. But the need is here to get us involved, to get us informed and educated. Where are our taxes going? What are our taxes paying? Right? Follow the money. Before that, Bob Dylan, Shelter from the Storm, from his album Blood on the Tracks. Another incredible artist that has used his voice over and over for justice, for love, for humanity, for equity. And one of the things that I really love about this song is that they are interpreting this song as a search for salvation through love. And I know no other ways. I know no other ways. So love is the answer, people. Humanity is the answer. To look at each other like, you are part of me, I'm part of you. Regardless if you are from China, if you are from Korea, if you're from Nicaragua, it doesn't matter. We're all citizens of this earth, and we need to take action to rescue what it's still, you know, salvable. I don't know how to say that word, but you know what I mean. All right, everybody. My name is Ma Black. This is the last hour of mornings on KRCL on Friday edition. I'm still trying to figure out a cool way to say Friday mornings. KRCL, mornings and but you get it. You get it. And it is such a treat to have five different voices during your mornings with those five energies and those five knowledge of music through the airwaves of KRCL. So for your support, thank you, thank you, thank you so very much. And we started off the hour with Bruce Springsteen, Land of Hope and Dreams. Send me the address where that is, because I'm heading that way, from his album, Wrecking Ball. All right, everybody, we are going to get ready to travel around the world, bring some music, and discover some new artists. Stick around for that and more. This is KRCL.
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around the world. Buckle up, party people. Buckle up. We're going to make a stop in Australia. That's right. Let's go see and hear an Aussie artist that just made a stop in our city. They were incredible, as always. And, well, are you ready? Buckle up. This is Around the World Mornings on KRCL. This is a new, well, should we call it new feature? No, we've been doing this for a few weeks. It's a feature now. Thanks for joining me. And all right, this is Tash Sultana and the track Pretty Lady. Only here, KRCL.

0: They are Midnight Generation, an electro funk band from Mexico. Oh, te amo Mexico. I am so in love with this band. So in love with them, and just have seen them to start touring, you know, just a little few cities here and there, and then they jump over the Atlantic and they just got huge. Oh, I hate that word. They're pretty fantastic. I hope you enjoy that track by the band from Chihuahua, Mexico, or Chihuahua, Mexico, like Chihuahuenses say. This is Midnight Generation, Don't Wait Up, one of their first EP released back in 2025. From Australia, we jumped to Mexico, and then also we made a quick stop in Colombia, and we play a fantastic track by Miss Gali Uchis, also making a stop in our city in the month of August. And I said also because Midnight Generation is also making a stop in our city, so I'm just like, somebody pinch me right now. And this is a new feature, of course, around the world, and also it gives me a chance to, you know, give you a little splash of what I do every Wednesday night during Nova FM. I just go around the world and just grab things and music and sounds that give me goosebumps, and I'm like, I need to share this. So I hope you feel the love, and I hope you are discovering new artists here at KRCL, because we are also your discovery radio station. After this few underwriting promos and announcements, you're coming with me to Brazil. Does that sound like a good plan? I think so. So stick around. Don't go. This is Mornings on KRCL, Friday edition with Ma Black. 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
2: 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And he's kicking off Radioactive with the Punk Rock Farmer tonight at 6. 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

You get to stick around, because you are sticking around, right? 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And at 7 o'clock, Not a Sideshow. At 10 o'clock, please tune in for Friday Night Fallout. We also have a great lineup of shows during the weekend. So yeah, KRCL is with you throughout the entire week. Not only 9 to 5 or Monday through Friday, but the fun and the music continues also Saturday and Sunday. So keep it tuned in to 90.9 FM KRCL. And the last song we're going to do for Around the World before we jump back into getting everything ready for the midday on KRCL is, we're making a quick stop in Brazil. Her name is Bruna Mendes. She just released new music, new tracks that I will be playing this coming Wednesday during Nova FM. Actually, I won't be here, but she's pretty amazing. She's very talented and as an independent musician. Of course, she needs all the support. And we've been chatting and, you know, becoming friends. I want to say becoming friends. She is putting Salt Lake City in the map for her. So I want to put Brazil on the map for you with this track by Bruna Mendes from her album Corpo Possibel. If you want to get an album and you enjoy the music and sound and voice of this fantastic female artist, please get that one. This is Dansei, only here, KRCL.

This is the Japanese House. Maybe you're the reason. Before that, Bruno Mendes with Danse. And I am getting out of here, people. We'll see you on Wednesday. We'll see you next Friday, actually. Enjoy the rest of the show. I'm going to have to play some Lucius for you and Rat Boys. And leave you with some Lou Reed, Baby. So don't go anywhere. And stick around for Middays coming up at 10 a.m. And keep it tuned in here. KRCL, this is Pink Floyd.

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0: They're back. It's the Black Keys on KRCL from their new record, Peaches. Going back to that nice, grittier blues sound from the Black Keys. And they are going to be kicking off Ogden Twilight next week, Tuesday, June 9th. The Black Keys will be taking the stage at the Ogden Amphitheater. And I was just checking out their website, and looks like that show is sold out. So good job, all of you all who got your tickets early. We also heard from Dr. John before that, and that's from a record called Lockdown that was produced by Dan Arbuck of the Black Keys, bringing Dr. John back to that sort of grittier sound from the Grigri record, the song Kingdom of Isness, and some Blitz and Trapper bringing us up to 10 o'clock. I'm Eugenie. Thank you so much for tuning in this Friday. Hopefully you've started your weekend a little early. Ma bringing some spice this morning. And I got some more great tunes coming your way today with 12 o'clock Women Who Rock. Also, a big concert just announced that is coming to the Delta Center. Phoebe Bridgers is coming to the Delta Center. So we'll get on some Phoebe Bridgers in a little bit. So stick with me. It's middays.
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0: 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Let's get on some new music from Brother Wallace. The new record, Electric Love, is great. Here's the song, Gone with the Wind.

0: Mountjoy on KRCL, the song Rearrange Us, La La La La before that, and Brother Wallace from the recently released album Electric Love. Up ahead, I'm going to get on some Phoebe Bridgers. It was just announced that Phoebe Bridgers is out on tour. She snuck up on us, and it's kind of cool how she's been gearing up for this tour, and I'll tell you what she's been up to next.
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0: We've been fans of Phoebe Bridgers since her first album came out, Stranger in the Alps, in 2017. It was followed by a cool project called Better Oblivion Community Center, and then her breakout 2020 record, Punisher, which also happened to coincide with Kilby Block Party. I guess they had booked her, and then the album just became a huge record, and we all got to see Phoebe Bridgers down at Library Square when Kilby Block Party was down there that year. Well, it was just announced that she is now coming to the Delta Center on October 21st with special guest Alex G. She had been doing stuff with Boy Genius and has been laying a little low, but been sneaking around the country doing these small acoustic shows, sort of pop-up shows, not telling anybody what's going on, like one in Roswell, New Mexico, and Toledo, Ohio, and Mobile, Alabama, and then did a sold-out acoustic show at Madison Square Garden last night. And then just dropped the news that her full band is out on tour. It's called The Lost Tour and headed to the Delta Center on October 21st. There are opportunities for artist pre-sale sign-up. Tickets go on sale next week, next Friday, June 12th. 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Just scroll down to KRCL Presents and you'll see the blog post about it. But you can also check out Phoebe Bridgers. For 12 o'clock Women Who Rock, I'm going to play a bunch of Boy Genius songs, but love this one from the Punisher album. It's Phoebe Bridgers, it's Garden Song. It's KRCL.

0: Matthew E. White, Rock and Roll is Cold on KRCL. Boy Golden, before that. I do have Boy Genius on the brain because we're going to be playing some Boy Genius around 12 o'clock. Alex G. ahead of that with the song Afterlife. Alex G. is opening up for Phoebe Bridgers' recently announced tour. And then we heard from Phoebe herself from the album Punisher. Phoebe Bridgers is coming to the Delta Center. That's right, October 21st here in Salt Lake City. A big arena show for Phoebe Bridgers. And you can find out all the details about ticket pre-sales and how it's a no-phone show and how she got there on our website, krcl.org. I'm going to get on Olive Jones. I also have one from the band Morphine off of their album Cure for Pain, going back to just some good 90s. And the latest from These Sacred Souls, all on the way here. It's Middays, KRCL.
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1: But my papa has a red mustache, and he is the only one. 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
1: First of all, because it was my first book, I relied on something that comes out kind of easily for me, not writing, but humor. And so this is a humorous story about love and embarrassment. And the character in the story, this is a father and a daughter. She adores him because he's the coolest and he's the sweetest, and they love to spend time together. They go to the park, they play soccer, they monkey around on the monkey bars. But the problem starts when other mustaches show up.
3: So is your father still with us? Is he?
1: No, my dad unfortunately passed away when I was a teenager. I was 13 when he passed away. But for the little bit of time that we had, dad, he was the sweetest, kindest, funniest person. He was a jokester too.
3: Yeah.
1: Whether with a mustache or without a mustache, my father would always find a way to embarrass me.
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That's the latest from Goose on KRCL's Midday Show. Good to Be is the name of that song. And Goose is headed to Twilight Concert Series in downtown Salt Lake City at the Civic Center on Saturday, August 29th, and Theoretical Blonde local band opening up for Goose for that show. And before the top of the hour, we also heard from Big Thief. Big Thief is headed to Ogden for Ogden Twilight, October 7th, up at the Ogden Amphitheater. Thanks for tuning in and hanging out this Friday, June 5th. I hope you have some good plans for the weekend. And if you're trying to figure out what to do, you can head over to krcl.org and check out our events calendar. I want to get on some Sonny Rollins right now for you. Sonny Rollins, just a giant in the jazz world and jazz saxophone, passed away last week, May 25th, and I've been listening to a lot of Sonny Rollins lately. Here's one of his classic songs.

0: Gray Boy All-Stars on KRCL, and you know that saxophonist listened to Sonny Rollins. Sonny Rollins before that, who passed away last week. If you've never dug into the full Sonny Rollins catalog, just go for it. You'll have a very nice time doing so. Thanks for tuning in this Friday, coming up at 12 o'clock. Stick around for 12 o'clock, Women Who Rock. On the way, though, now we're going to get on some Jose Gonzalez, some Brittany Howard. Stick with me. It's KRCL.
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0: Bahamas, Trick to Be Happy on KRCL. There's no trick, just listen to KRCL and it'll get you in a good mood. We heard from Brittany Howard before that, He Loves Me. That's off of her solo album, Jamie. And Brittany Howard and her full band, Alabama Shakes, are headed to Red Butte this summer. That is a sold-out show. There are many shows at Red Butte that are not sold out, so if you want to go see a live show in the garden, go check out their website, redbuttegarden.org. And Jose Gonzalez before that with the song A Perfect Storm. 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
0: The band Crooked Fingers have a song featuring Sharon Van Etten. 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
1: 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I also want to thank Howard, who donated just about a half hour ago from Grover Beach, California. Thanks so much, Howard. Picking up a Smile Jamaica t-shirt, helping out a little early with our summer drive that kicks off on Monday. You can be like Howard, and Carol also donated today, and Justin and Thomas, and go to krcl.org and make sure that KRCL is around for all of us. So thank you. Coming up, it's a busy summer already, and the Utah Arts Festival is celebrating their 50th anniversary, and the festival kicks off Thursday, June 18th with Diggable Planets, and Friday, June 19th, Juneteenth, YOLA is going to be closing out the Utah Arts Festival. Such a great community gathering of artists and local musicians and just everybody coming out to enjoy some beautiful music and art and activities for the kids. Let's get on some YOLA right now. It's KRCL, Women Who Rock.

0: It's the title track from the new record from Leah Blevins called All Dressed Up on Women Who Rock. We also heard Amy Mann, Red Vines, and Yola. Yola closing out the Utah Arts Festival on Friday, June 19th down at Library Square. The Arts Festival starts Thursday, June 18th and runs through that whole weekend. There is a big weekend ahead of us here in Salt Lake City. The Downtown Farmers Market has their opening day tomorrow at Pioneer Park, and their map has changed some. So check out on our website, KRCL.org, about the new changes, and tune in tonight for Radioactive. Carly Gillespie of the Farmers Market is going to be giving Laura and the Punk Rock Farmer a preview of the opening day for the Farmers Market at Pioneer Park. Plus, they'll have some other special guests. I'm with you here until 1 o'clock, and then at 1, Valene comes in for afternoons on KRCL. She's with you from 1 until 3. Then at 3, you've got a Friday Soul Party in your future with eBay, and eBay's got a very special summery Soul Party on the way for you from 3 until 6. Like I said, Radioactive is at 6, and then we've got great music all night and all weekend long. Just keep it locked in here to 90.9, or take us around with you with the KRCL app. And I'm really glad you are part of this community and listening to music with us, and hopefully we'll see you out this weekend at some fun events. You can find them all krcl.org. up ahead, speaking of farmers market, it's not quite yet tomato season, but I know that we're all staring at our tomatoes, watering them, and giving them the love that they deserve. Lucy Dacus has a new single called Planting Tomatoes. We'll hear that up next.
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0: The Secret Sisters featuring Ray LaMontagne and All the Ways. Ray LaMontagne is going to be coming back into town here in Salt Lake, playing a sold out show as part of the Red Butte Garden concert series in August. He was originally scheduled to be here in 2025 and had surgery and had some extensive healing and had to postpone. And now he is returning, keeping his promise of coming through Salt Lake and playing a sold-out show. Way to go, those of you who got tickets. We also, in that set, had Houndmouth and Tiger Blood. And then before that, Monrovia and a new one from them and Heavy Foot. You're tuned in to Afternoons. I'm Valiant MC. I'm going to be with you for the next couple hours here on this Friday. It's the end of the week. How do y'all like commuting? What I'm noticing, it always happens, of course, as a school takes a summer break. The roads clear up and I am so here for it. I'm so grateful. Yes, okay. Anyways, that's my little rant for Friday and my little bit of gratitude. We have so much music coming up in this hour. We're going to get into some Gary Clark Jr., who's going to be coming to town. Tedeschi Truck Band's coming up and some Lucinda Williams. Stay with us. Afternoons, KRCL.
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0: Gary Clark Jr. is coming to town and KRCL is presenting. He's going to be playing at the Eccles Theater October 14th. Here is Maktub off of his latest album, JPEG Raw, KRCL.

0: Tedeschi Trucks Band. Anyhow. That's how I feel about KRCL. Anything, anywhere, anyhow. What is KRCL? What does our community mean? I got you. That's how I feel. We'll show up and for each other. 100. So there it is, put into song so beautifully by Tedeschi Trucks Band. Before that, we had Lucinda Williams and We've Come Too Far to Turn Around. And then starting off that set was Gary Clark Jr. and MacTub. And Gary Clark Jr. is going to be coming to town here, going to be playing at the Eccles. We have all the information if you want to see it for yourself and believe it. It's going to be right there. KRCL.org. We have all the information. He's going to be coming through October 14th. All right. So I do want to give a thank you and a shout out while you're over at KRCL.org. 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Check out the cool puzzles and the new summer shirt. Is really, really cool. Supporting local artist Trevor Dahl, who did amazing mural for us, and we put it in the form of a puzzle and a t-shirt because it makes sense. All right, what else makes sense is some music we're going to get into. We have Jordan Rakai, some Duran Jones and the Indications. But first, Lady Ray. That was my 2025 pick last year. One of the best albums off of her CoverGirl album. Here's Best Step coming up right here, KRCL.
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0: Jordan Rakai, a New Zealander and also Maori, based in London, England, teaming up there with English Jalen Naganda as well for What It Gave Me. You're tuned into Afternoons here, KRCL. I'm Valiant MC, and just buzzing around the studio, everyone here is getting ready for the summer drive next week. And be like, what do you have to do to get ready? It's all the things. If you ever want to see, you can volunteer. You go over to krcl.org and you can sign up. We have shifts we need to fill, and it should be right there in the blog post. And we always appreciate those who come and really help fuel and keep our radiothons and our different drives to keep community radio going strong, showing up and showing out hard. And we appreciate you. Let's see, in that set, we also heard from Duran Jones and the Indications. We had some Tame Impala, and we kicked it all off with Lady Ray, as we should. Here's Paul McCartney coming up with Helen Wheels next, and then we also have some local music from Deborah Fotheringham. Stay with us.
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0: Deborah Fotheringham, local music for you there off of her new album, Valley of Annihilation, and that was her single, Bright Eyes. Deborah's going to be playing the Heber City Limits Sunday, June 6th. That's this weekend. Also going to be a part of Fork Fest and down in Utah County, and that's going to be happening not this Saturday, but June 13th, the next Saturday. If you want to see, though, where she's going to be playing and support local great music, DeborahFotheringham.com. You can find out more. In that set, we also heard from Modest Mouse and kicked it all off with Paul McCartney and Helen Wheels. And coming up next, in the next hour, we're going to get into the Rolling Stones. We have some Led Zeppelin coming up a little bit later in the hour. And then we have some Lalome who's going to be coming to town. It's going to be a great one. So you're going to want to stick with us here on KRCL. But we're going to get into The Clash here next and all the good things. Stay with us.
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0: Courtney Barnett and Smile Real Nice. That was Harriet the Spy theme song, if you recognize it there. Courtney Barnett coming through town, going to be here August 22nd at the Rockwell at the Complex. In that set, we also heard from Shannon and the Clams and the Clash with Bank Robber. We have some Rolling Stones coming up, some Joe Jackson, and then The Strokes, a new one from them, and Going Shopping. Stay with us. You're tuned into Afternoons here on KRCL.
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0: And looking ahead at the weekend and looking at the weather, it's currently 87 degrees and going to be a high today of 92. Super sunny. You see it. But it looks like Saturday night, possibly Sunday morning, a slight chance of thunderstorms. And then it looks like it's going to clear up by the afternoon, just in time for the Pride Parade that's going to be happening downtown. Saturday, there's also going to be the downtown Farmers Market in Pioneer Park. 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Also on the homepage, you have the KRCL picks right there for you in your convenience. We're going to get into the new one from The Strokes. 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

0: Joe Jackson there, and One More Time. I can't even match that energy. I come in all woo, and that one's just like, yeah, rocking out there. You're tuned into Afternoons. I'm Valiant MC. In that set, we heard from the Rolling Stones and Gimme Shelter, and that's the opening track off of their album Let It Bleed from 1969. It was inspired, actually, co-written by Mick Jagger and Keith Richards, the guitarist. And Keith Richards had suspicions about Mick Jagger and his then-girlfriend, Anita Pallenberg. And so those were some of the tensions in there. But they also touch on different things going on in society, talking about war, murder, rape, and fear. It's an intense song. And you hear those female vocals, and that's from Mary Clayton, featured in the documentary 20 Feet from Stardom, where they interview background singers or backup singers, and talks about their experience and journey. And she has definitely a heart-wrenching story connected to that song. But you should check out the movie 20 Feet from Stardom. Let's see, in that set, we also kicked it all off with a new one from The Strokes and Going Shopping. We're going to get into some Gorillaz coming up, but first, Water Baby is coming up here with Memory Be a Blade, KRCL.
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Gorillaz and Oil featuring Utah's very own Stevie Nicks, of course, of Fleetwood Mac. You're tuned into Afternoons, and that set we also heard from Medium Build and last time with a new one from Water Baby and Memory Be a Blade. We're going to get right back into the music. We have some Lalome coming up, as well as some Sofia Valdez. But first, Curtis Harding, On and On, KRCL.

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1: But my papa has a red mustache, and he is the only one. It's embarrassing.
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1: First of all, because it was my first book, I relied on something that comes out kind of easily for me. Mm. Not writing, but humor. And so this is a humorous story about love and embarrassment. And the character in the story, this is a father and a daughter. She adores him because he's the coolest and he's the sweetest. And they love to spend time together. They go to the park, they play soccer, they monkey around on the monkey bars. But the problem starts when other mustaches show up.
3: So is your father still with us? Is he?
1: No, my dad unfortunately passed away when I was a teenager. I was 13 when he passed away. But for the little bit of time that we

0: had that. He was the sweetest, kindest, funniest person. He was a mm-hmm. jokester too.
1: Yeah.
0: Mm-hmm. Whether with a mustache or without a mustache, my father would always find a way to embarrass me.
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3: No matter what anybody tells you, words and ideas can change the world.

Getting the lead out there, Led Zeppelin, and we're going to groove on afternoons. We always do, and we will continue to. We have Friday Soul Party coming up here. Stay with us, folks. But we also had in that set La Lome. I didn't know this, but La Lome stands for the Los Angeles League of Musicians, and they are coming to town. They're going to be playing at America First Field at the Betty Plaza right out front August 18th as part of the Sacred Souls Tour, and they'll also be joined by the Womack Sisters. We have it all for you, KRCL.org. We also heard before the Radioactive Rewind, Sophia Valdez, and kicked it all off with Curtis Harding. We're going to go out here now. I have a quote for you, but before we get to it, Peabo Bryson, soul singer, Grammy-winning R&B singer, known to a lot of us who grew up in the 80s and 90s for Beauty and the Beast and A Whole New World, passed away Tuesday, June 2nd, at the age of 75. And we want to wish him of rest and power and condolences to his family and a thank you to his legacy. As we get ready for Friday's Soul Party, I thought we would go into this song where he teamed up with Roberta Flack and Minnie Riperton, all who are now in spirit. And so we're going to get into that track right after the quote, and I quote, "Every significant event that takes place in our lives is set to some kind of music," end quote. And that is from the late and great Peabo Bryson. And so let's get into this one here. Here's Here We Go featuring Peabo Bryson and Roberta Flack from Minnie Riperton, KRCL.

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0: Lord.
1: We are going to do our thing this afternoon on KRCL, another edition of the Friday Soul Party. This one is sort of a mix of all the fun things going on right now. Of course, happy Pride, everyone. We've got the Pride Parade on Sunday. I'm going to be playing lots of songs this hour for Pride. It's not officially summer yet, but it's certainly feeling like summer, so I'm going to play some summer tunes for you. And then today also the annual car show on 25th Street up in Ogden. I'm going to play some great classic soul and funk for the car show during the last hour and a half or so. So we've got a lot going on the show today. It's going to be a lot of fun. Some great music for you. Starting things off with Sly and the Family Stone, a little hot fun in the summertime. This is Charles Wright and the Watts 103rd Street Band. This one's called Do Your Thing. Stick around, coming up next for some Isley Brothers. It's a Friday Soul Party right here on KRCL.

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0: If you're doing a Pride soul party, gotta play some Sister Sledge, little We Are Family. The Isley Brothers with The Pride right before that. It is a Friday soul party every Friday, 3 until 6, 3 hours of feel-good soul music to help you wrap up the week. Great weather out there, currently 90 in Salt Lake, 95 tomorrow. And then normally for the Pride Parade, it's hot out there, but it's going to be pretty nice. A high of 79 on Sunday, so not too bad. Happy Pride, everyone. Highs starting off next week in the mid-80s and down into the mid to low 70s. Also, next week, KRCL's summer drive starts officially on Monday. Thanks to everyone who's already been helping us get a jump start on the drive. KRCL only on the air. 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Lots of stations still trying to figure out how to get through it. 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What do we have coming up on the Soul Party? Still playing some more songs for Pride. I've got some Aretha Franklin, some Wilson Pickett, some Alvin Cash coming up, and trans artist Jackie Shane. We screened the documentary about Jackie Shane during the Music Meets Movies series this last year. Amazing movie about an artist who was just super powerful, amazing voice, great musician, and really kind of was out in the public for a long, long time, and then just sort of pulled back and kind of disappeared from public life. And as she was getting ready to make her big return, she passed away. But thankfully, this documentary told her story, and what an amazing story it is. So I'll get on some Jackie Shane in this next set. Also, a little bit later, we'll get on brand new soul music from Jalen and Gonda, who just released his new album, Doctrine of Love, out today. We'll hear two great tracks off of that new record, and just some amazing soul music coming up. So stick with us. Let's get back into it with Alvin Cash. This is Different Strokes for Different Folks.
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strokes for different folks. This last 40 minutes or so playing songs for pride here on the Soul Party. I've got summer songs on the way and some classics. Just classic, like, car listening soul songs, because up in Ogden, the 25th, around on 25th Street, the Ogden, the annual car show's happening today as well. So I wanted to play some tunes for our friends up in Ogden. Stick around. I've got new music from Jalen Nganda on the way. He just released a brand new soul album today called Doctrine of Love. Been waiting for this one for a while. It's so good. And I'm going to play you two songs from it. Also, we have your Salt Shaker Community Calendar coming up. But first, I want to get on a tune from Earth, Wind & Fire. The Questlove documentary about Earth, Wind & Fire officially starts streaming this weekend. And I'm super excited to check this one out. Summer of Soul, Sly Lives. Everything Questlove has been directing so far has been pretty amazing, and I'm looking forward to hearing the story about Earth, Wind, and Fire. A lot of it I know, but another one of those bands where, you know, you just kind of know the music, not necessarily how the band got started and the roots. And I know there's a lot of tough stuff in the beginning of the creation of Earth, Wind, and Fire, especially with Maurice White, who kind of founded the group. He had a really rough childhood, but he was real focused on just making some magic, and he did with Earth, Wind, and Fire. Let's hear some Earth, Wind, and Fire right now. A little Shining Star on KRCL.

Jalebi. New documentary about Earth, Wind & Fire, directed by Questlove, Amir Questlove, who directed Summer of Soul, the Sly Stone documentary Sly Lives. He also did all that Saturday Night Live stuff. The new documentary is called Earth, Wind & Fire, To Be Celestial versus That's the Weight of the World. Is streaming officially on HBO starting on Sunday. In an interview with Variety, Questlove was asked if he's ever going to do a Prince documentary. He said no. He's way too close to Prince, and he feels like it would be too much of a love letter. He also feels like the official documentary about Prince's life

has already been made, although the Prince Estate has kept it from being released. He says, though, that he's working on 3 new projects, and he can't say anything about them, although it looks like they're going to be focused on hip-hop and maybe some early hip-hop. He mentions how in 1988 it was a big year for hip-hop, and that was his one clue about what his next documentary is going to be. Let's get back into the soul music, this time with some brand new soul released just today. Jalen Ngonda, young soul artist from the East Coast. He moved to Liverpool when he was 18 to go to a performing arts school where he had a scholarship and just decided to stay. Through releasing some demos and some EPs, he ended up with a record deal with Daptone Records. Already put out one amazing full-length album and then a series of singles released on 45, and now has his new album, Doctrine of Love, officially out today. I had a chance to listen to the whole thing this morning. Love it. Full of some great songs. Here's a standout song that we haven't played, because the singles we've been playing off of it are all really, really good. But here's one that I haven't played yet that's on the new record that's out today. It's Jalen Ngonda with Burning Temptation. Brand new soul music here on KRCL.

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Here's what's shaking for Friday, June 5th. The 2026 Juneteenth Barbecue is being held at the South Salt Lake Community Center tonight from 4:30 to 6:30 p.m. The event is at no cost, and all are welcome to attend. The City Library Marmalade Branch is showing Explorations, Paintings and Prints by Sophia Esterman. The library is open today from 10 a.m. to 6 p.m. and the exhibit runs through June 27th. If you're looking for some live tunes tonight, Bad Air Radio and Lapdog are over at the Stateroom in Salt Lake. Doors open at 7 p.m. and the concert starts at 8 p.m. for this 21 and over event. KRCL also has your weekend covered. The 2026 Utah Pride Parade is kicking off Sunday, June 7th at 10 a.m. The parade route starts at 100 South and Temple Square and ends at 300 South and 400 East. For more information or to submit an event, visit the events page at krcl.org and listen for the Salt Shaker, your music, arts, and culture calendar right here on KRCL.

not officially summer just yet, but it certainly feels like it, with temperatures 10 to 15 degrees above average recently. They'll cool down a little bit more starting on Sunday, but currently 88 in Salt Lake, tomorrow high of 95, and then 79 on Sunday. Looks like it'll be a nice day for the Pride Parade on Sunday. 86 on Monday and staying in the low 80s to upper 70s for most of next week. Also next week, KRCL's Summer Drive kicks off on Monday. Big thanks to everyone who's already been making early donations. 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Summer Drive starts on Monday. I'm going to play songs for summer, even though it's not quite summer. We're certainly going to get into the summer soundtrack today. Plus, in Ogden on 25th Street, the car show is happening today, the annual car show. That's a fun time, so I thought I'd play some great songs, some soul songs for cruising around in your ride. So that's what we've got coming up for the rest of the show. Here's the Main Ingredients version of Summer Breeze on the Friday Soul Party here on KRCL.

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0: The title track from the album Everybody Loves the Sunshine from the late Roy Ayers, who passed away just last year, March of last year. I think he was 84 years old. Amazing song there. Everybody Loves the Sunshine, released back in 1976. Some newer soul, little instrumental from True Loves and Nigel Hall. Before that, with Good Weed and Red Wine, we heard the Neville Brothers with Fire on the Bayou and King Floyd doing Groove Me to start off this hour of music. During the last hour, lots of songs for Pride. This hour, at least the next, 20 minutes or so, some sunshiny songs as we move into summertime. And then we'll get into a bit more of a funky Friday energy as we create a bit of a soundtrack for the car show happening on 25th Street in Ogden. War, Booker T, Ohio Players, another one from Earth, Wind, and Fire. We'll get on some classics from Zapp, George Clinton, Lakeside, Parliament, and more. That's all coming up here on KRCL's Friday Soul Party.
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0: 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This is Bobby Wayne. You're blowing my mind.

0: back when the video and phone dating was a popular thing, making those little, you know, hi, my name is so-and-so, and I'm a such-and-such. And, you know, why don't they make songs with star signs anymore? Waiting for that to make its big comeback. Released in 1977, The Floaters, Float On. Like to throw that one on every now and again. Don't know why, just, you know, I'm drawn to that song. The Supremes did Shine On Me, Sun and Star in there with Sunshine, You're Blowing My Cool, and Bobby Wayne. Starting things off, we heard his song, You're Blowing My Mind. I've got some songs about cars, because the annual car show on Ogden's 25th Street is happening today. We were up there in person last year, and that was a lot of fun watching all the lowriders show up, watching all the, just those cool classic cars showing up, and wow, there were a ton of people that came out for it. So I thought I'd play some soul songs for the cars coming up next on KRCL.
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0: eBay Hamilton, and I'm a Sagittarius. It's the Friday Soul Party here on KRCL. Hope you're enjoying the show. Hope you're enjoying this weather we're having, too. Looks like it's going to be a nice weekend. Happy Pride, everyone. And coming up, this weekend, you got the Pride Parade on Sunday with some pretty nice weather. 79 for a high on Sunday. Tomorrow, it's going to be hot, though. 95 for a high tomorrow. Currently 91 in Salt Lake. 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

send in this set of music to everyone on 25th Street in Ogden for the car show today. Playing some classics for you. Little funky Friday for you. Plus this one, another Earth, Wind & Fire tune in celebration of the new documentary, the Questlove directed documentary about Earth, Wind & Fire, officially streaming on HBO starting on Sunday. Earth, Wind & Fire right here with Let's Groove. Ohio Players did Fire. Booker T teamed up with Sheila E. and Pancho Sanchez for 66 Impala. And Lowrider with War starting things off. Moving into more of a funky Friday groove now with some Parliament, some Kool & the Gang, some M2 May all coming up. Here's a classic. Haven't played this one in a long time. Perfect for today. A little zap for you. More bounce to the ounce. KRCL's Friday song.

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A little funky Friday here on the Soul Party with some Parliament, Give Up the Funk. Hope you're enjoying the show. Cutie Pie from One Way. Lakeside did Fantastic Voyage, kicking off the 5 o'clock hour. Leader of Parliament, some George Clinton, some solo George Clinton in there with Atomic Dog. Zap starting things off with More Bounce to the Ounce. I'm going to stick with this Funky Friday groove for a little bit. I've got some Isaac Hayes, M2 May, some Booker T, some Kool and the Gang, all coming up here on KRCL's Friday Soul Party. Up next, some Con Function. We're going to hear a little fun. Thanks for riding along with KRCL today here on the Soul Party. Thanks to all the Soul Sustainers, the folks who power this station. We've got our summer drive starting on Monday. Hope to hear from you during the drive. 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It's a Friday Soul Party.

0: the Soul Party this week. It's been a fun show. Nice way to kick off the weekend. A little M2 May here with Juicy Fruit. Cool and the Gang did Ride the Rhythm, Con Function with Fun, starting things off there. Stick around, some Booker T on the way, some Sugar Man 3, some another one from Aretha Franklin coming up here in a bit. Also, we'll go back to a classic from Isaac Hayes' Hot Buttered Soul album, a song that has the hardest name. The song title, I don't ever even say it, but maybe we'll try coming up next. It's four words mashed into one. Isaac Hayes was having a little bit of fun with making fun of songwriters who tried to take really complicated, complex, challenging words and throw them just randomly into songs. So he decided to do something really just out there with a song title that nobody seems to be able to say properly, myself included. But we're going to play the song next on KRCL's Friday Soul Party.
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0: It's four words just mashed together. And the first word and the last word, I think everyone gets right. Hyperbolic, syllabic. Let's see if I say the whole thing. Sesquipedalian mystic. I don't know if I got it close enough, right? Exaggerated, over the top, relating this to the rhythmic structure of words and syllables, having many syllables, and of course, mystic, a spiritual or otherworldly quality. Really, just a cool 9-minute song from Isaac Hayes' Hot Buttered Soul album. Hyperbolic, syllabic, sesquipedalian mystic. Close enough.

I would have loved to have been in the room when that was being recorded. How about that? The Hot Buttered Soul album only has 4 songs on it because all the songs are so long. At the time, Isaac Hayes had been doing songwriting and arranging for Stax Records. He was known for writing songs or co-writing songs like Hold On, I'm Coming and Soul Man, both for Sam and Dave, and was just kind of like behind the scenes doing a lot of that stuff, working with the Bar K's as the house band for Stax. And he had the chance to release his first album. Stax had signed a bad record deal, a distribution deal, and they ended up losing the rights to most of the music that Stax record label had at the time. So they wanted to rebuild their catalog, and they just kind of told every artist that was affiliated with Stax, if you got an idea for an album, let's do it. And Isaac Hayes says, okay, I want to do one, but I don't want to do 2-minute, 3-minute songs. And Al Bell of Stax said, well, do whatever you want to do. And that's that debut album. Such an amazing record, Hot Buttered Soul, with the Bar K's as the band on that one, too. With that song title that no one can pronounce. Even the, did you notice that the backup singers, the last word of the 4 words that are mushed together to make the song title, the last word is Mystic, but the backup singers sang Mystic every time that chorus came around. Booker T and the MGs in the background right now with a little Good Groove. I've got some Aretha Franklin, a classic with Billy Stewart coming up. Just some more great soul music.